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You're on Rose City Airwaven with Mike. It's 80 minutes past 10 and it's still raining outside, folks. How good is that? Let's see what the temperature is. It's about 19 degrees, maybe. Here's a little emotion in motion.

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Oh, it's the Police, back from May 1983, Every Breath You Take. What a cool song, great bass line from Sting. Here's a bit of Australia's best. Here's Cold Chisel from 1982.

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girl.

It's not raining men, I don't think, outside when I'm looking out there, but it's still raining, isn't it? It's great. It's just so good. We can feel the earth just soaking it up. How's your day going? Thank you very much for joining us here on Rose City FM. You're with Mike. Let's see what the time is now. It's 10:50.

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1: Hello there, I'm Sean Bindley. Federal Treasurer Jim Chalmers has introduced legislation outlining the government's tax reforms. The proposed laws will rein in the capital gains tax discount and restrict negative gearing concessions to new properties. The bill will also include an ongoing $250 tax offset and $1,000 instant deduction for work expenses. Dr. Chalmers told Parliament the changes will make the tax system fairer.
2: We are cutting taxes for workers and we're also making it easier to buy a first home. For too long now, too many Australians have been locked out of the housing market. We have an ambitious housing agenda and supply is still our primary focus.
1: The US says a peace agreement published by Iranian state media is complete fabrication. Donald Trump also says he won't be rushed into making a deal because of the looming midterm elections. Nick Harper reports from Washington.
3: Iranian state media published a draft proposal which said that Iran would reopen the Strait of Hormuz, while the United States in return would end the naval blockade on Iranian ports and pull US service members out of the region. The White House says that report is not true and a complete fabrication. President Donald Trump says he is so far not satisfied with a possible deal that's being discussed, but says he still has the intent to push ahead to a peace deal. And even with November's midterm elections inching closer and his poll numbers dropping, he says he feels no pressure to make a deal. I'm Nick Harper in Washington.
1: Southeast Queensland is bracing for more wild weather this week. The Bureau of Meteorology predicting heavy rains and storm conditions ahead. Forecaster Alana Cherney says Brisbane will be in the firing line.
4: So we are expecting another day of focus of heavy rainfall through to southern and southeast Queensland, including the Darling Downs and the Wide Bay and Burnett areas in particular. Severe thunderstorms are also possible through to the Brisbane area and the southeast coast.
1: Four young people are dead and more than a dozen others have been slashed with machetes in over 40 public attacks since Victoria banned the sale of machetes last year. Gang-related ambushes have continued in shopping centres, train stations and schools, despite the Allan government's $13 million machete bin program. Police say the attacks are becoming more violent. The most recent, at High Point Shopping Centre last night, where a 16-year-old boy was stabbed and two other youths injured. Shadow Police Minister Brad Batten says the ban is another case of Jacinta Allan spin.
5: And we're seeing it yet again. If she wants a genuine outcome of reducing crime here in Victoria, Labor must put more police on and must open police stations.
1: NRMA workers who provide emergency roadside assistance are on their second 24-hour stoppage within the past month amidst a deadlock in pay talks. A bargaining agreement between patrol officers and NRMA management has been expired for 2 months. Patrol team leader Vince Briganti says they've held more than 25 meetings over the past year and are still yet to secure a pay rise in line with the CPI rate.
6: We need to protect our conditions and maintain a reasonable moderate pay rise in these financially difficult times.
1: This is Air News.
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Welcome back after the news. 7 minutes past 11 here on Rose City FM with Mike. It's still raining out there, folks. Keep those fingers crossed. Here's a bit of Bobby Dylan for us.

artist, the man himself, Mr. Bob Dylan, with a song called Positively 4th Street. You know, great song. It never ages, Bobby Dylan. Good songs just don't age, do they? Unlike the rest of us. Anyway, how's your day going out there in a beautiful, beautiful rainy day here on the Southern Downs? Isn't it great to listen to that rain on the roof? Wasn't it great to listen to it this morning when we woke up? Except our dog goes nuts when it rains. It wasn't good. Anyway, time for some community announcements. Bear with me as I adjust to my new dental techniques. Twisted Fruits Trivia Night. Yeah, there we go. SDIEA, 163 Palmerin Street, Warwick. 5 p.m. Saturday the 30th of May. 8 people per table, low cost per person. Tickets cost includes a selection of finger food and fresh fruit platters. I've said it before, I'm going to say it again. It's not easy to say, particularly after you've been to the dentist. Warm soup available at an extra cost. There'll also be a bar there, which will be serving all sorts of beverages. A free coffee and tea. Get the team together for an enjoyable evening of fun. That's the Twisted Fruits Trivia Night. SDIEA, 163 Palmerin Street, Warwick, 5 p.m. Saturday the 30th of May. 8 people per table. And get in there, get your trivia going, and have some fun. Warm soup, all that sort of stuff. Finger food, fresh fruits. That's at the SDIEA building, 163 Palmerin Street, Warwick, 5 p.m. Saturday the 30th of May. Now, it's all happening on Saturday. Here's one for the 70s dinner, disco and cocktails. Uh-huh, this is up my alley. Better get out my flares and my satin trousers. Girls, get your hot pants out. Kiss Cafe Collective. That's in Palmerin Street. Very nice place it is too. I go there for Wednesday mornings for a little cup of tea with my mates. And Saturday the 30th of May, 6 p.m. start. Theme for the night is the 70s disco. Oh yeah, Burn Baby Burn, I remember it. Be lots of sort of tragedy and that sort of stuff, Bee Gees. Dress up for your favourite hippie. Oh, remember hippies? Remember those tie-dye T-shirts we used to wear where we'd tie them up and that sort of stuff? 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Say Mike sent you. I'm sure they'll look after you. 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

0: Looking for a perfect Saturday morning outing in Warwick? 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

That's Brian Ferry with a Bobby Dylan song called Just Like Tom Thumb's Blues. It's a good song. They do it so well. Here's a bit of the Pogues for us. Let's see what the time is now. 11:36. Chris is up next, and he's doing 2003 will be his little number this morning. Stick with him. You're on Rose City FM.

And that's Vanni Morrison on a wild, wild night. Well, it's a wet day today, and we're not complaining, are we? Here's an absolute Australian classic. Here's the Divinyls.

That's Booker T and the MGs from 1969, which means it must be time for me to get out of here. Chris is up next, and he's got the sounds of 2003, which I'm sure he's kitted up and ready to roll. He's nodding his head. I hope it's him. I just called him Chris. That's him. Thanks very much for listening. Struggled a bit this morning with the old dental work, but I'll be back tomorrow and see how we go. And let's hope the rain keeps going. Thanks for listening. You're on Rose City FM 89.3. Bye.

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1: 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Sponsor.
2: Hello there, I'm Sean Bindley. The federal government is investing $40 million into so-called kits of parts construction systems, where standardised building components are manufactured off-site and then assembled on a property. Housing Minister Claire O'Neill says the system will help boost supply and bring down property prices.
3: If we want housing to be more affordable in Australia, we need to find smarter ways to build more homes. Today's announcement is about backing new building materials so we can speed up construction and lower costs.
2: Our reporters raising concerns about how the defence budget is being managed. Australian Strategic Policy Institute analysis has found most defence funding isn't yet approved or allocated to a timeframe, warning next year's budget has shrunk in real terms. Spokesperson Mike Hughes says more work is needed to equip the armed forces for modern warfare.
4: The ADF needs to be ready to fight with what it has, not with what's going to be delivered in 10 years' time. And therefore, that underinvestment we're looking at next year in sustainment is a deep concern for us. You know, precisely at a time when we need to be sustaining and ensuring the ADF is prepared to fight with what it has.
2: The US has carried out new strikes in Iran, targeting a military site described by American officials as posing a threat to the US forces. The White House rejecting suggestions from Iranian state media that a memorandum of understanding has been prepared, calling the document a complete fabrication. President Trump says he's not satisfied with the current deal to end the conflict. The Trump administration, meanwhile, is reportedly planning to send any American citizens exposed to the Ebola virus to Kenya. The approach would be in contrast to previous outbreaks, when past administrations brought citizens back to the US for monitoring and treatment. Nick Harper is in Washington.
5: The plan has not yet been formally confirmed by the Trump administration, but according to the New York Times, it would see American citizens who might have been exposed to Ebola kept out of the US. Cases in the Democratic Republic of Congo and neighbouring Uganda have mushroomed in recent days, now topping roughly 1,000 patients and more than 200 deaths. The US has already sent an American doctor who developed symptoms to a medical facility in Germany, while also sending 6 other US citizens to be monitored in both Germany and the Czech Republic. Experts say aid funding, cut by the Trump administration last year, has exacerbated this latest outbreak, as it led to the closure of surveillance and detection networks and medical supply chains. I'm Nick Harper in Washington.
2: South Australia police have begun their third day of a renewed search at a Yunta station for missing Gus Lamont. Detectives are targeting several locations on a large property in case recent heavy rains uncovered new evidence. The boy vanished from the outback property on September 27 last year. Reporter Hannah Ford says the search has so far failed to find a clue.
6: It's just hard to believe that it was 8 months since we first rolled up here, thinking that we were looking for a lost little boy that would be found within hours. But now it's been 8 months and not one thing, not one piece of evidence, no trace of this little boy, Gus Lamont, has been found. And that was again the case yesterday.
2: To New South Wales, where the Children's Hospital at Westmead has unveiled a new 14-storey paediatric services building as part of a multi-million dollar redevelopment. Health Minister Ryan Parks says the building includes a range of facilities.
7: New expanded surgical services, including a larger surgical inpatient unit, a new short stay unit, new operating theatres, a neonatal and paediatric intensive care unit.
2: This is Air News. In AFL, a double boost for Hawthorn with stars Will Day and Jack Gunston returning from injury for tonight's clash with St Kilda. Day will play his first game of the season after having shoulder surgery in January. Commentator Matthew Lloyd says the Saints will have their work cut out for them.
8: They've struggled all year. They haven't been able to take anyone down of note. So tonight proves a great challenge and test for them. To try and make the finals, you've got to beat teams above you. But Hawthorn get back arguably their two best players in Jack Gunston and also Will Day, who's been out all year. So I think Hawthorn will be too good in this game.
2: Former West Coast Premiership coach Adam Simpson is calling for Essendon to make a decision on whether they want James Hurd as their next coach. Simpson fears other candidates won't apply for the job if Hurd is in contention. In rugby league, work has already begun for Game 2 after the Blues pulled off an incredible comeback to win Origin Game 1 22-20 last night. Kalyn Ponga's controversial send-off allowing New South Wales back into the game. They scored 3 tries with Queensland down to 12. Maroon skipper Cameron Munster says he was surprised by the decision, but accepts it's part of footy.
9: Thought it might have been head on head with the split, obviously, on KP's ear, but the referee in the bunker saw it differently. So at the end of the day, that's the rules are rules, and unfortunately, there's a bit of force to his head.
2: In tennis, hot temperatures in Paris are troubling players at the French Open. Alex De Minaur's third round opponent, Jacob Mensink, had to be taken off the court in a wheelchair after winning a five-setter. Tanasi Kokkinakis and James Duckworth also bowed out. Australian Independent Radio News.
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11: The weather for the Warwick, the Darling Downs, and Granabelle for today and tomorrow, and also on Saturday. Today, remaining cloudy, very high chance of showers. Yeah, we certainly got them. The chance of a thunderstorm in the late morning or afternoon, possibly severe, with damaging winds, large hail and heavy rain, which may lead to flash flooding. And as Mike has already said to you, if you come across a flooded road, stop. Don't go through it. All right. The winds today, 20 kilometres an hour, building up to 25 in the middle of the day. Daytime maximum temperatures between 16 and 21 degrees. Warris expecting a high today of 19 degrees, Stanthorpe 16, Toowoomba also 16, and Goondiwindi 20. An overnight low tonight around 11, daytime temperatures tomorrow 15 to 21 degrees. A cloudy day tomorrow with a very high chance of showers in the southeast, slight chance elsewhere. The winds at about 30 kilometres an hour. And for Warwick tomorrow, 90% chance of 1 to 4 millimetres, so it's easing, and 10 to 18 degrees. For Saturday, an overnight low going into the day of around 9, daytime temperatures reaching 19, and it's going to be a partly cloudy day with a slight chance of a shower over the Granite Belt, most likely in the morning, but near zero chance of rain elsewhere. It'll have cleared. The winds to 30 kilometres an hour, becoming light during the evening, and for Warwick, a 10% chance of a slight shower. So that's the forecast. Currently in Warwick, 15 degrees, Stanthorpe on 12, Toowoomba 15, and Goondiwindi 16. Currently in Warwick, a little bit of rain out there, 92% humidity. The winds are northeasterly, peaking at 13 kilometres an hour, and currently 15 degrees here. Not here, out there at the Hermitage, and also here in Victoria Park, exactly 15. 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
11: And good afternoon, everybody. My name's Chris, and your host through to 4 o'clock this afternoon. We have the sounds of 2003, the hits, the nearly hits, the popular music of 2003 through to 4 o'clock. And we're going to kick it off with Justin Timberlake from February 2003, number 54 for the year. It peaked at 2 on the ARIA charts. It's off his album Justified. It's called Cry Me a River.

And that won a Grammy Award for Best Male Pop Vocal Performance at the 2004 ceremony.

Sounds of 2003. That was released on the 13th of September that year, and it went on to be the following year number 6 for the year of 2004. It's Jamelia with Superstar off her album Thank You, and it's peaked at number 1 for 1 week on the charts, but in 26 weeks in there. Next one of my favourite singer-songwriters, Avril Lavigne. This was released on the 1st of April 2003. It peaked at number 20 on our charts. Losing Grip.

Losing Grip. Canadian singer-songwriter Avril Lavigne released its divorce signal from her multi-platinum debut album, Let Go, except in New Zealand where it was on the album Mobile. Released in the American spring of 2003 after the success of her previous song, On With You. 22 minutes past 12, the sounds of 2003, right here on Rose City FM. And we've got the next one up now, Kelly Clarkson. This one was number 53 for the year. It peaked at 3 on the charts. It was her debut Australian single, and it was Miss Independent.

0: American recording artist Kelly Rowland with a song that peaked at 2 on the ARIA charts. It's called Stole and it was released in September 2002. It was number 12 for the year of 2003 here in Australia. It's off her album Simply Deep. I've just been having a look at the radar and on windy.com, and then I swapped it over to have a look, see what's in store for us for the next couple of weeks. So for the next 2 weeks after tomorrow morning, when we might get some more rain, it's saying no rain, all right? Nothing at all, not even close. So, yes, collect as much water as you can and for your lawns and everything else, especially if you've got some pods or tanks and things like that. Collect as much as you can. Don't let any get wasted. And we've got at least 2 weeks of no rain. Now, the Bureau of Meteorology also saying that from June right through June, July, August, saying the El Nino will be in effect. And it's going to be dry and warmer than normal. Not to say we won't still get some cold nights, but yeah, it's looking pretty dry, all right? I thought we were going to be in for a really bad drought, but that we've been lucky. We've got this little bit of rain that's helped us through. So I don't know about you, my lawn was looking pretty disgusting. The chooks had scratched it all up. There's just about no lawn left out the back where the chooks are. Yeah, anyway, let's get back into the music. Well, nearly the music. The next one we got is a song from August 2003, from the sounds of 2003. It's off the album Cherry Blue Skies, the debut album from Thick, and it was number 84 for the year. It's called When I Get You Alone, straight after this break.
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end of that, When I Get You Alone by Thick, off his Cherry Blue Skies debut album, and peaked at 17 on the chart, so a top 20 hit in 2003. The song samples of Walter Murphy's A Fifth of Beethoven, based on Beethoven's actual Fifth Symphony as well, and songwriting credits thus went to Walter Murphy and Robin Thicke. The next song that's up for you, for your listening pleasure, is by Celine Dion. Now, a lot of people don't like Celine for some reason. I don't know. I think brilliant. Beautiful voice. That's my opinion. Anyway, here's the original 3-meat remix, and it's Celine Dion from October 2003. It's called Faith, and it's off her album One Heart.

Celine Dion with Faith off her album One Heart. Next up, Delta Goodrum, another lady. People just, It's off her album, her debut album, in fact, and it was her fourth single from it, off her album Innocent Eyes. It's her big hit, Not Me, Not I, peaked at number one for 1 week on the charts.

Interesting song that one. Mario Winans featuring Enya and P. Diddy. And that was released in November 2003. Went on to be a hit the following year. And it's called I Don't Wanna Know. It's off his album Hurt No More. American R&B artist Mario Winans. It featured a rap by P. Diddy and a re-recorded background vocals by Enya, sampling the synthesizer riff from Enya's song Boadicea. Now, it peaked at number one in the UK and the Netherlands, got to number two in the United States, and stuck there for 8 consecutive weeks. And it's only one of 5 songs that's done that. In the US, there's I Don't Want to Know. There's Foreigners Waiting for a Girl Like You, Missy Elliott's Work It, Donnie Lewis's I Love You Always Forever, and Shania Twain's You're Still the One. All of those got to number two and didn't make it to number one. Been held out of there and just sat there for each one of them for 8 weeks. Wouldn't that be frustrating if you were the artist or the writer of the music? It's 7.5 minutes away from one. We've got the news update at top of the hour. And in the meantime, some more sounds from 2003. Here's John Farnham. John Farnham and Queen. A song written by Brian May, recorded by British rock band Queen for the 1977 album News of the World, and released in 2003 with John Farnham. It's One Voice, the greatest hits. That's off the album, and it's called We Will Rock You.

voice of John Farnham with Queen from 2003, We Will Rock You. And yes, that would have been a highlight of his career, wouldn't it? Yes, he can look back on that one and say, wow, I did a song with Queen. Anyway, let's have a look at what the next song is. The next song we've got for you is a song called Rain, and it's by the Ja Rule. And released in 2003, number 29 for the year, and it peaked at 5 on the charts.

0: One of the better songs from Ja Rule, and it's called Rain. It's quite a good one, actually. I like the way it's been produced. It's 1 o'clock, time for the news.
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2: I'm Mark Dransfield. Another so-called ISIS bride is facing terrorism offences, becoming the fourth woman to be charged since returning to Australia.

That's Holly Valance with State of Mind off her album of the same name, peaked at 14 on the charts. It's the sounds of 2003. That's what we've got today, right through to 4 o'clock this afternoon. My name's Chris and your host, and that was the only track that was lifted from her second album, State of Mind, and that's the title track. 10 minutes past 1 on Rose City FM. The sounds of 2003 through to 4 o'clock. And we've got Dido up next. Now, this one is called White Flag. It was released in September that year. It was number 78 for the year. And yet it still got to number 1 for 1 week here on the charts and number 12 on the New Zealand charts. English singer-songwriter Dido, lead single from his second studio album, Life for Rent, and White Flag.

That's Maroon 5, Harder to Breathe. The sounds of 2003. That song was released in July 2003. It peaked at 37 on the charts, so it just got into the charts and got to number 33 as well over in New Zealand. American band Maroon 5, and written by frontman Adam Levine for the band's debut album, Songs About Jane, which they released the previous year in 2002. Next up for you is Beyonce featuring Sean Paul. This one was number 30 for the year here in Australia. It peaked at 3 on the charts off the album Dangerously in Love, Baby Boy.

0: And there's Baby Boy for Beyonce, along with Sean Paul, released in 2003, and it peaked at 3 on the charts. Next up, from the sounds of 2003, is Craig David. This one was number 89 for the year. It peaked at 6 on the ARIA charts and 2 on the New Zealand charts, off his album Slicker Than Your Average. Oh yeah, pretty slick. It's called Rise and Fall.
1: Sometimes in life you feel the fight is over.

It's a song, British singer Craig David, written for his second studio album, Slicker Than Your Average, and got to number six on our charts. Next up, Alan Jackson, and this was Alan Jackson and Jimmy Buffett from June 2003. It's 5 o'clock somewhere.

0: time zone am I on? What country am I in?
1: It doesn't matter. It's 5 o'clock somewhere.
0: It's always on 5 in Margaritaville, come to think of it.
1: Yeah, I heard it did.
0: You've been there, haven't you?
1: Yes, sir.
0: I've seen your boat there.
1: I've been to Margaritaville a few times.
0: All right. Well, that's good.
1: Stumble all the way back.
0: Okay. We just want to make sure you can keep it between the navigational beacons.
1: Between the buoys. I got it.
0: All right. Well, it's 5 o'clock. Let's go somewhere.
1: I'm ready. Crank it up.
0: Let's get out of here.
1: I'm gone.
2: Yeah. Ah, well, big roar. As Jimmy Buffett walks in, this Alan Jackson, it's 5 o'clock somewhere, is his cover of it, and just a few words from Jimmy Buffett in there. It's credited to both of them, though, and yeah, been a very popular song. Didn't chart here in Australia or New Zealand, but did do quite well around the world, and it was released in June 2003 from Alan Jackson's 2003 compilation action album, Greatest Hits Volume 2. Let's have a look there. 29 minutes away from 2 on Rose City FM 89.3.
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2: Back into the sounds of 2003, it got a request from Lorna. Lorna, Shania Twain, you're asking for the song, a big hit that she had in 2003. Well, I found it. I think I found it anyway. She put out a couple of songs, but this one did the best. It got to number 45 on the ARIA charts and 17 on the New Zealand charts. It was composed by her then-husband, Robin John Muttlange, along with Shania, and it's called Forever and Always.
8: The best music from the past to the present.

That was for Lorna, Shania Twain, Forever and For Always, off her Greatest Hits album. And she is a Canadian country music singer. She's also one of the few singers in the world that can get up into the whistle register. It gets so high. Anyway, that was the fourth single from her fourth studio album, Up. That was released in 2002. The song released in April 2003. And the song was about two people who fall in love as children and are still with each other even as they grow older. Okay, beautiful, isn't it? All right, if you're the soppy sort of person like I am, okay, that's the way it is. Next up, we've got Avril Lavigne. She's back again. I love this song. I think it's great. How people can not see people the way they really are and see what they can do. This one peaked at 3 on the ARIA charts and 32 on the New Zealand charts. So a long way behind us, weren't they? French-Canadian singer Avril Lavigne. It's called Skater Boy.

And that one, brilliant song, I think, anyway. And that one was Avril Lavigne with Skater Boy. Now, the song itself, it got a lot of critical comments, most of them are commending its hook, calling the song funny and clever. It also received a Grammy nomination for Best Female Rock Vocal Performance at the 2003 edition and didn't win it, but just to get nominated is pretty exciting. Anyway, a hugely successful song, got to number 3 on our charts. Next song for you is Daniel Bedingfield. This is number 73 for the year of 2003. It peaked at 14 on the ARIA charts. If You're Not the One.

0: That's David Bedingfield. If you're not the one, peaking at 14 on our charts, it's 13 minutes away from 2 on Rose City FM. The sounds of 2003 through to 4 o'clock this afternoon. My name's Chris and your host till then. The next song we got for you is Bette Midler, a duet with Barry Manilow, released in September 2003. And it wasn't released as a single, only on the album it was released, all right? Anyway, it was originally published in 1948 by Frank Lucer, and it's a well-known pop standard recorded by lots of different people, including this one. All right, so this is off the album. Bette Midler sings the Rosemary Clooney. Yeah, that's another artist again. And it's called I'd Like to Get You on a Slow Boat to China.
1: Nice piano playing, Manila.
2: Thank you, Miss M.
1: What you doing these days?
2: Making records.
1: Really?
2: Yes, really.
1: Do you still play piano for people?
2: Well, depends on...

0: That's right. It was released in 2003. What can I say? I plead guilty. All right. Okay, I'm guilty. That was released in September 2003. Bette Midler, a duet with Barry Manilow, and it's off the album Bette Midler Sings the Rosemary Clooney Songbook. I left that one off. All right. And, yeah, it was first published in 1948. You can tell, too, can't you? Anyway, that's off her album. Yep, we've done that one. That was released. The album was released in 2003 as well. Well, in fact, that's where the song comes from. 9 minutes away from one. Let's move on to the next song before I put my foot right all the way down my throat, right up to my neck. Powderfinger, they're the next song. 10th of June 2003, they put this song out. It was number 9 on the ARIA chart that year. It's off their album, Vulture Street. Good album too. Powderfinger with Baby I Got You On My Mind.
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Baby, I got you on my mind. Powderfinger, June 2003. And off their magnificent album, Vulture Street. Now, it was on part of the Triple M's Aussiest 100 back in, when it was 2018. It was ranked at 97, and it was number 70 on the Triple J Hottest Top 100 Australian Songs in 2025, just last year. Peaked 9 on the ARIA charts. Next up is Stacey Orrico, as number 67 for the year. Peaked 11 on our charts off the album Beautiful Awakening, More to Life.

0: Casey Orico. More to Life, number 67 for the year of 2003, and peaked at 11 on the charts. Now we've got Benny Benassi. He presents The Biz, number 81 for the year. It peaked at 10 on our charts. Satisfaction.
1: Push me, and then just touch me, till I can get my satisfaction. Satisfaction. Satisfaction. Satisfaction. Satisfaction.

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1: I'm Mark Dransfield. The federal opposition is vowing to fight the government's tax changes all the way to the next election after the legislation was introduced into Parliament. More from federal politics editor Michael Packey.
2: The Albanese government's contentious omnibus bill has four key parts. The legislation will abolish the 50% capital gains tax discount and link CGT to inflation. Negative gearing will be restricted to newly built properties. Opposition leader Angus Taylor argues the measures will hurt investment.
3: Come and work with us to fight these toxic taxes.
2: In a bid to wedge the coalition, the legislation also includes an ongoing $250 tax offset and allows workers to instantly claim $1,000 in expenses. Treasurer Jim Chalmers has told Parliament the combination makes the system fairer.
4: We are cutting taxes for workers and we're also making it easier to buy a first home.
2: The government admits its bill could still change as it consults with business groups over aspects of the proposed laws. Michael Packey, Canberra.
1: A fourth so-called ISIS bride has been charged with terrorism-related offences. The 34-year-old woman returned to Australia in September last year after leaving for Syria more than a decade ago. She's scheduled to appear before Melbourne Magistrates Court today. Meantime, police have arrested a 78-year-old man over a cold case robbery and shooting in Melbourne dating back 32 years. Dennis O'Kane has details.
5: Described as one of Victoria's most baffling cold cases, the Armaguard robbery at the Chadstone Shopping Centre in 1994. Detectives arrested the elderly man on the Gold Coast. He's being extradited to Melbourne to face court. Two Armaguard security officers and a bystander were injured when a man armed with a handgun allegedly shot at them and made off with bags of cash. The officers had been collecting the weekend's takings from the cinema at the complex. Dennis O'Kane, Melbourne.
1: An appeal date has been set for Erin Patterson as she launches a bid to overturn her murder convictions, claiming a substantial miscarriage of justice. The mushroom murderer, sentenced to life in prison for triple murder and attempted murder, has her appeal scheduled for August 18 and 19. Central to the appeal is the claim that the sequestered jury stayed in the same hotel as members of the police and media during the trial. A survey's found most Australians who identify as Christian are facing discrimination for expressing their faith. Lee Harrison reports.
6: The 108-page Christian Freedom Index is a joint project between five groups, including the Human Rights Law Alliance and Australian Christian Lobby. It surveyed almost 11,000 people, finding 92% believed it was riskier to profess their faith today than it was 5 years ago. 25% said they'd been denied opportunities for work, volunteering or leadership because of their beliefs. The report being launched today says laws mandating referrals for patients to euthanasia and abortion, the teaching of sexuality and religious vilification legislation had all contributed to a worsening environment for Christians.
1: Lee Harrison with that report. This is AIR News.
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9: 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They're going to have their AGM at the radio station building, 41C Wallace Street in Victoria Park. That's 31st of May at 2 p.m. Everybody's invited.

Beyoncé with number 28 for the year of 2003, Crazy in Love off her album Dangerously in Love. And that song, big hit for here in Australia, peaked at 2 on our charts. The time, 10 minutes past 2, and I had a couple of requests today. One of them is from Will, a very big supporter of our station, and he was after Metallica song, Sananga, but can't do it. It's got too much language in it, and even the clean version has got two instances where you know what the word is because they left enough of it in there so you can actually make out what it is. So unfortunately, can't do that one for you, Will. It was released in 2003, but no, can't do it. Very hard rock too. Good band, but yeah, just a little bit not quite up to standard that we need here at the community radio station, unfortunately. Justin Timberlake's up though now, and this guy, two minds of him. He's very talented, very intelligent. This song though peaked at number one on the RA chart, so I'm going to play this one. It's number 46 for the year of 2003. Rock Your Body.

0: 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Let's do something.
1: That's Justin Timberlake, Rock Your Body. Peaked at number one for 1 week on the charts here in Australia, entering the charts in May that year. Counting Crows featuring Vanessa Carlton is a song that was number 15 for 2003, released on the 14th of January that year and peaked at number one and spent 12 weeks there. It's Counting Crows featuring Vanessa Carlton with Big Yellow Taxi. It's their cover of this song. Originally a Joni Mitchell song.

And there's a charting version of Big Yellow Taxi, originally put out in 1970, and got to be a big hit then. And Counting Crows featuring Vanessa Carlton with Big Yellow Taxi came in at number one for 12 weeks here in Australia, so a huge hit. Celine Dion's back again. This one is a song she released on the 16th of June 2003. It's a song for her eighth English studio album, One Heart, also released in 2003, and the song's a dance pop song about the power of love, and it's called One Heart.

I'm a great fan of Fleetwood Mac, who put it out first. So it's a Stevie Nicks song. She composed it, covered by the Dixie Chicks, now just known as the Chicks. And they did a cover of it and released it in September 2002. It was number 42 for 2003 here in Australia after it beated 6 on the ARIA charts. Certified 3 times platinum by ARIA as well. Now, the it's beautiful harmonies in there. There's 2-part, 3-part harmonies. And they did very, very well with that one. Got to number 1 on the US charts. It got to 6 on ours. It was their only number 1 hit on the US charts, a certified platinum as well by the RIAA over in the US. So that matched the commercial success of the original by Fleetwood Mac. Shaggy, Brian and Tony Gold, and they put out a song on the 14th of November 2003. Number 22 for the year, Hey, Sexy Lady.

0: Shaggy, Brian and Tony Gold with Hey Sexy Lady. I just find that one very monotonous. Don't know about you, but still, it peaked at 4 on the Australian charts, entering the charts in October 2002, released on the 14th of October that year, and was number 22 for the year of 2003.
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That's Candice Alley from 2003, released on the 8th of September that year. Dream the Day Away, oh yeah. It's off her album Colourblind, and that was released in 2003 as well, and was her debut album. The single, that peaked at 45 on the ARIA charts. She's an Australia singer-songwriter. Let's see what we got next. What have we got? Oh, good song. Jennifer Love Hewitt, number 92 for the year. Can I go now? The answer is no. You leave that radio alone. Oi, take your finger off the knob, unless it's the volume knob, turning it up. All right, this one peaked at 12 on the ARIA charts.

0: now.
1: Oh, yeah. Can you go now? No, no, you can't go. You've got to keep on listening to the sounds of 2003. Hot Action Cop is up now. Number 100 for the year. Peter 13 on the charts. Fever for the Flavour.

Oh yeah, that's hot action cop, and fever for the flavour. Next up for you on the Sounds of 2003 is a song from the 27th of October that year. Kelly Clarkson, she's back again. This is her second single that she released. It's called Low and is off her debut album, Thankful. It peaked at 11 on our charts.

0: what you did was low.
1: That's a song by Kelly Clarkson with Low. Now, it was composed by a guy by the name of Jimmy Harry. Now, he composed the song and then he offered it to Britney Spears, Kylie Minogue, and it wasn't really a good fit for what they were doing, according to Jimmy. So anyway, it eventually found its way to Kelly Clarkson, who initially filled Jimmy with some apprehension. He was a bit conflicted about Kelly doing the song, because it seemed like they were going for a Celine Dion, Mariah Carey sort of a vibe. Well, it all turned out, because it peaked at 11 on the charts here in Australia. It did do very well overseas as well. Certified gold here in Aussie, and the great album as well. That Thankful album by Kelly Clarkson was excellent. All right, what have we got next? We've got another song. This one's by Brad Paisley. It was released in September 2003. It didn't chart here in Australia, but it's a great little song, so I thought I'd play it. Little Moments.

0: Ah, it's a beautiful little song. That's off the album Mud on the Tires. Brad Paisley, a country song called Little Moments, and he stated that his wife Kimberly, she was the basis for the song and appeared in the music video. And as part of the lyrics, and he said, quote, well, I'll never forget the first time that I heard that pretty mouse say that dirty word, and I can't even remember now what she backed my truck into, but she covered her mouth and her face got red and she just looked so darn cute. And, well, that was it. So that was, that was. He said that that was the first time Brad had heard her swear. All right, the time now, time for the news.
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2: I'm Mark Dransfield. A fourth so-called ISIS bride has been charged with terrorism-related offences. The 34-year-old woman returned to Australia in September last year after leaving for Syria more than a decade ago. She's scheduled to appear before Melbourne Magistrates Court today. AFP Deputy Commissioner Hilda Sirek says she faces a hefty prison sentence if found guilty.
3: She will face charges of entering or remaining in a declared area and being a member of a terrorist organisation. Both offences carry a maximum penalty of 10 years imprisonment. It will be alleged the woman travelled to Syria between 2013 and 2014 to join ISIS.
2: The federal government has flagged its tax legislation will likely change as it continues to consult various business and housing groups. The bill reins in the capital gains tax discount and restricts negative gearing deductions. But there are concerns from the opposition that the proposed laws will stifle investment. Treasurer Jim Chalmers has told Parliament the legislation will be changed as needed.
4: The government is consulting with stakeholders on the treatment of capital gains of small and start-up businesses where indexation is applied to a low or zero cost base. Further consideration will also be given to a range of specific details, and where appropriate, these details will be finalised in subsequent legislation following consultation.
2: A man's been arrested on the Gold Coast in relation to an armour guard robbery in Victoria more than 30 years ago. Today, police raided two addresses where they seized mobile phones, laptops and cash. The 78-year-old will appear in court this afternoon, where detectives will apply for his extradition to Melbourne. Investigations are underway at a Queensland prison after staff intercepted a drone packed with illicit drugs on site. Lachlan Gray has details.
5: Queensland Corrective Services have foiled an attempt to bring more than $1 million of contraband into Townsville Correctional Complex by air. The drone was located by QCS officers earlier this month, with initial examinations revealing contents including prohibited drugs, syringes and a mobile phone. QCS officers moved quickly to secure the device and its contents before contacting police. A joint investigation has been launched, with guilty parties facing up to 2 years imprisonment for attempting to operate a drone over correctional facilities. Lachlan Gray reporting.
2: Overseas now, and the US has carried out new strikes in Iran targeting a military site described by American officials as posing a threat to US forces. The White House is rejecting suggestions from Iranian state media that a memorandum of understanding had been prepared, calling the document a complete fabrication. President Donald Trump says he's not satisfied with the current deal to end the conflict. New research has found a clear link between above-average temperatures and koala deaths. The University of Sydney study found the iconic marsupials are up to 3.5 times more likely to die when temperatures climb above 30 degrees. Dr. Valentina Meller says all koalas need to stay cool is shade from trees.
6: Koalas have a lot of strategies to deal with heat, one of which is the seeking shade, and we needed those very large old shady trees for them to rest in during the day when it's very hot.
2: This is Air News.
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That's Delta Goodrum. The sounds of 2003. That was number 18 for the year, released on the 6th of June. It's off her album of the same title, Innocent Eyes, and it peaked at number one for 2 weeks on the charts here in Australia. It was written by Delta Goodrum and Vince Bezinger, and it was the album's third single in Australia. The sounds of 2003, the hits, the nearly hits, the popular music of 2003 right here on Rose City FM. Here's number 23. This was a song released on the 5th of August that year by Nickelback. It peaked at 4 on our charts. Someday.

Some Nickelback, and what a great song. That was they're a Canadian rock band, Nickelback. They were very, very popular in the early 2000s. Their lyrics were written by band members Chad and Mike, and along with Ryan, and the music was composed by the entire band. Someday, number 23 for the year. Next up is a song that was number 34 for 2002 because it released in November that year. It's number 4 for 2003. It's off her debut album, Deltra Goodrum, off her Innocent Eyes album, Born to Try.

That's Adelta Goodrum, Born to Try, off her debut album, Innocent Eyes. And that one was number four for 2003 here in Australia. Just thinking about Eurovision this year with the brilliant job she did there and the great choreography and all the effects and everything. And I came to the conclusion that we're not ever going to win Eurovision. It's great to turn up there and show people what we can do and how good we are. We're not Europeans. I don't think in the end that the audience vote in particular will ever allow Australia to win, because we're not European. Well, we're not in Europe. We are have a lot of European past that is here in Australia, but we're not part of Europe and not considered to be. But that's the way it is. Still, she did a brilliant job there this year. Adelta Goodrum, we should support her as much as we can. She's certainly very professional. 18 minutes past three on Rose City FM. Next one for you is Big Brothers. And this one's a song released in October 2002. It was number nine for 2003, peaked at three on our charts. New Flow.

0: That's the New Flow, the debut single by British R&B collective Big Brothers, and it was the first single from their debut album New Flow, released in late 2002, and it was a number 9 for 2003 here in Australia. A massive success. In fact, they had the biggest success here in Australia. Next one is a song by Tatu, and this was number 14 for the year of 2003. It peaked at number 1 for 2 weeks on the ARIA charts. A Russian group, Tatu, from their first studio album, 200 kilometres an hour in the wrong lane. Oh, that would be deadly, wouldn't it? Yes, it's called All the Things She Said.
1: Great music, all the

Tattoo, all the things she said, and yeah, Russian group. Now, the video evidently was very controversial, so well, I'm not going to say anything more about it than that, but yeah, there was quite a few scenes in there that many people objected to quite strongly. Whether right or wrong, I'm not going to say. Anyway, they were the first Russian group to get into the top 20 of the US Billboard Hot 100. It was a number one hit, though, in 9 countries around the world. It was number one for 2 weeks here in Australia. Next up for you is the third biggest selling single here in Australia in 2003. This is a song that peaked at number one for 6 weeks. American group The Black Eyed Peas, and its release in June 2003 is the lead single from the third album, Elefunk. It's the band's first single to feature Fergie. Where is the love?

0: That's the Black Eyed Peas. Where is the love? I actually quite like that song. It peaked at number one for 6 weeks on the charts here, and it was the third biggest selling single here in Australia in 2003. It's off their album Elefunk.
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0: song. This is very special. It's going out to everybody that's lost somebody that's very, very precious to them, and especially for Suzanne and Kai, all right? It's by Train. It's Calling All Angels. And this one got to number 22 on our charts here in Australia, 19 on the US Billboard 100, and 32 on the New Zealand charts. American rock band Train, Calling All Angels.

And that's Calling All Angels, and that's by Train, and it was released on the 14th of April 2003. Went out there for everybody that has lost somebody precious in their life, and especially for Suzanne and Kai. Next up for you, we've got a song by Christina Aguilera, and this one is a song that was released in November 2003. It's a beautiful song, in fact. That's what it's called. It's called Beautiful. It's off her album Stripped, and it's, well, it's number one for 1 week on the charts. Here we go.

Christina Aguilera with Beautiful, a beautiful song too. It's just got such a good message in there. That's on her fourth studio album, Stripped, and releases the album's second single in November the 16th, 2002, and it was number 24 for the year of 2003. Next up, we've got the second biggest selling single here in 2002,

0: A song released in October 2002. It was number two for 2003, shall I say. It's off the movie 8 Mile, music from and inspired by that movie. It peaked at number one for 12 weeks here on the ARIA charts. Eminem, Lose Yourself.
1: Look, if you had one shot, one opportunity to seize everything you ever wanted, one moment.

That's the Eminem with Lose Yourself from the movie 8 Mile, number one for 12 weeks. Wow. Next song for you is Amanda Perez, and it's number 13 for the year. It peaked at 2 on the charts. It's a song called Angel, and yes, that's all I really need to say, isn't it? Number 13 for the year is released in February, and here we go.

0: Samantha Perez with Angel off the album of the same name, peaking at 2 on the charts. Right, looking at the radar, there's a storm about to come through. It's going over the top of Clifton at the present moment and headed straight towards Warwick and also Stanthorpe and the border region. So please take care. Make sure everything's tied down. It looks like there's some heavy rain in there. And don't forget, too, if there are flash flooding, please make a note of this.
1: Don't die to get there on time. If it's flooded, forget it. Don't drive through floodwaters.
0: All right, we'd rather keep you as a listener, okay? Yeah, we don't want you to get washed off the road or whatever, or find the road's not even there anymore. All right, that storm's very close. Very black over there to the northeast. Northwest, I mean. All right. Number one for 2003. Number one. Number one for 3 weeks. Yeah, I know there were some other ones there. Number one for 12. This one was number one for 3 weeks. It was huge. It was massive. And it was off the album Just As I Am. It's a song performed by Australian singer Guy Sebastian. It's Angels Brought Me Here. Number one.

That guy, Sebastian, Angels Brought Me Here, the biggest selling single here in Australia in 2003. Okay, we're going to go out with Delta Goodrum. This one's A Loss Without You. It was number 7 for 2003. Take care of each other. Take care of yourselves. And, prepare for that storm that's about to hit Warwick. All right. Catch you next week.

0: I'm Mark Dransfield. Another ISIS bride, the third from Melbourne, has now been charged. Alex Riddell reports.
1: The 34-year-old woman was arrested after raids were carried out at properties in Broadmeadows and Fitzroy North. She is not part of the two cohorts of women who recently arrived, having returned from Syria via Lebanon last September. The woman was detained by Kurdish forces in 2019 after allegedly joining ISIS between 2013 and 14. AFP Deputy Commissioner Hilda Sirik says she'll face court.
2: She will face charges of entering or remaining in a declared area and being a member of a terrorist organisation. Both offences carry a maximum penalty of 10 years imprisonment.
1: This is the fourth woman charged in the past 3 weeks regarding crimes against humanity or terrorism. Alex Riddell, Melbourne.
0: The Nationals believe the federal government needs to call an election, claiming it doesn't have a mandate to make tax changes. Legislation's been introduced into Parliament to rein in capital gains and negative gearing concessions. The proposed laws will be scrutinised by a Senate committee over the next 3 weeks following widespread backlash. Nationals leader Matt Canavan says Labor needs to acknowledge its breached voter trust.
3: This government is thumbing its nose on the basic rights of the Australian people to not be taxed before they have a vote and have a say on what those taxes should be. Now, we believe that an election should be called because the Australian people should not only get a choice on these taxes, they should have a choice on a different plan for our country.
0: The federal government has launched an unprecedented legal claim against manufacturing giant 3M. The company is accused of producing a toxic firefighting foam, which has contaminated 28 sites across Australia. Hundreds of millions of dollars have been spent to remediate defence sites. Attorney General Michelle Rowland says the Commonwealth is seeking at least $2 billion in damages.
4: This misconduct has contributed to substantial costs for defence and the Australian taxpayer. Australians rightly expect their government to stand up for them and to hold companies accountable when communities and the environment are impacted.
0: Air health news, and there are hopes a new umbilical cord blood trial could help our tiniest Aussie battlers. More from Gabriel Hodson.
5: A Queensland baby, less than a third the size of an average newborn, has become a national pioneer thanks to researchers in Melbourne. Tiny Louis has a brain injury, and News Corp says his parents seriously considered moving overseas to access stem cell therapy. But Monash University and the Monash Children's Hospital have been running a trial into donor cord blood cells. They're investigating whether the blood can act as a natural shield to protect premature babies from long-term brain damage. They'll get stem cells from umbilical cord blood, which are vital as a blueprint for the body and for repair after injury. Gabriel Hodson reporting.
0: Overseas now, and the Israeli military has issued evacuation orders for large parts of southern Lebanon ahead of fresh strikes against Hezbollah. Meantime, rescue divers have located a group of men missing in a flooded cave in Laos for more than a week. The five men had been missing since entering the caves in search of gold before getting stranded. Two others are still missing, and rescue efforts continue for them. This is Air News.
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0: I'm Alan Baskin. Opposition leader Angus Taylor has labelled the Prime Minister as arrogant during a fiery question time. The Coalition has doubled down on the government's decision to press ahead with legislation to rein in capital gains and negative gearing. The plan has been criticised by some in business, arguing it could stifle investment. Anthony Albanese was defending the tax changes when Taylor made the jab across the dispatch box.
1: So how did they respond to that?
2: They made him the leader.
3: Speaker, there was an interjection made by the Leader of the Opposition, which was way beyond unparliamentary at the start of that answer.
4: To assist the House, I'll just get him to withdraw it.
5: To assist the House, I withdraw.
0: The federal government has launched a multi-billion dollar legal claim against manufacturing giant 3M. The company is accused of hiding the toxic nature of a firefighting foam, which has contaminated 28 sites across Australia. Remediating the defence sites has cost hundreds of millions of dollars. Attorney General Michelle Rowland says the Commonwealth is seeking at least $2 billion in damages.
6: This misconduct has contributed to substantial costs for defence and the Australian taxpayer. Australians rightly expect their government to stand up for them and to hold companies accountable when communities and the environment are impacted.
0: The Australians exposed to hantavirus will be kept in quarantine for longer than initially thought. Six people staying at the National Centre for Resilience in Perth will now be forced to wait until the 23rd of June before walking free. Health Minister Mark Butler says officials are worried it might take more than 40 days to come down with the virus.
7: Over the last few days, there have been two additional reports of hantavirus infections connected with this cruise ship, confirming that the risk of transmission of this after disembarkation has not passed.
0: Police say a major gang accused of carrying out shootings and firebombings in Sydney's west and southwest has been dismantled. Detectives say they've arrested heavy hitters and the leader of the so-called coconut cartel that's been at war with the Alamedines. Hundreds of kilograms of drugs have also been seized in a raid at St Mary's. Assistant Commissioner Scott Cook admits they've been behind on organised crime for some time.
8: We feel like we're getting there. We feel like we have finally got our nose just in front. That doesn't mean it'll stay that way. Organised crime will continue to evolve and it won't go away.
0: High relapse rates for many blood cancers have led to an increase in patients experiencing scanxiety. The name is given to the fear that necessary testing will show the disease has returned. Leukemia Foundation spokesperson Bill Stavresky says it affects half of those diagnosed.
9: We know that blood cancer has a significant impact on a person's physical well-being, but what goes unnoticed is the psychological, the emotional and the stress toll that living with blood cancer can have.
0: This is Air News.
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0: 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Oh, what a feeling. Sponsor.
1: I'm Alan Baskin. The federal government has flagged its tax legislation will likely change as it continues to consult various business and housing groups. The bill reins in the capital gains tax discount and restricts negative gearing deductions, but there are concerns the proposed laws could stifle investment. Treasurer Jim Chalmers has told Parliament the legislation will be tweaked as necessary.
2: The government is consulting with stakeholders on the treatment of capital gains of small and start-up businesses where indexation is applied to a low or zero cost base. Further consideration will also be given to a range of specific details, and where appropriate, these details will be finalised in subsequent legislation following consultation.
1: The Australians exposed to hantavirus will be kept in quarantine for longer than initially thought. Mark Ransfield has details.
3: Six people have been staying at the National Centre for Resilience in Perth, but they'll now be forced to wait until the 23rd of June before walking free. Health Minister Mark Butler says officials are concerned it may take more than 40 days to come down with the virus.
4: Over the last few days, there have been two additional reports of hantavirus infections connected with this cruise ship, confirming that the risk of transmission of this after disembarkation has not passed.
1: A Melbourne woman is facing terrorism charges after being accused of travelling to Syria to join ISIS in 2013. The 34-year-old returned to Australia last September alongside another woman who's still under investigation. AFP Deputy Commissioner Hilda Sirak has defended the time taken to lay charges.
5: These are highly complex matters, and we need to be able to take the time and effort to make sure that the evidence is admissible and to a legal standard.
1: Federal police are investigating all the so-called ISIS brides who've recently returned to Australia. Over this month, 32 women and children have arrived home from Syria. In South Australia, Task Force Horizon has wrapped up the latest search at Oak Park Station near Yunta over the disappearance of Gus Lamont. It's 8 months since the four-year-old vanished. Detective Superintendent Darren Fielke has the latest.
6: All of these members have walked, searched, in excess of 30 kilometres of waterways over the last 3 days. Unfortunately, we have not uncovered any other evidence that helps us locate Gus. We've also searched a number of bores and wells that are in the vicinity. Again, unfortunately, without any success.
1: Mushroom killer Erin Patterson is headed back to court this August. Her defence team will argue a miscarriage of justice in a bid to quash her murder convictions. Patterson is currently serving 33 years for the deaths of three relatives. The MCG will host a state funeral for Neil Danaher. The legendary AFL player, coach and MND campaigner will be farewelled at the home of football 2 days after the Big Freeze MND fundraiser on June the 10th. And finally, to the Australian share market, the All Ords has closed down 125 points at 8819. One Australian dollar was buying 71.16 US cents. This is AIR News.
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1: 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Coming up for you now, we have Norah Jones, Come Away With Me, Count Basie and his orchestra, and Eric Clapton, John Mayall, and the Blues Breakers. How's that? What a group.

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And you're listening to Jazz and Blues on a rainy night, not in Georgia, but in Warwick. And coming up now for you, I have Miles Davis. Even Bob Dylan said that Miles was one of the great jazz men. So after that, we've got a bit of John Lee Hooker. Of course, as you know, we've got to play John Lee Hooker on a rainy night. Anyway, this is Miles Davis. Why I'm playing Miles tonight, he died on the, it was this week actually, the 26th of the 5th, back in 1991. There you go. Hit it, Miles.

And you're listening to Jazz and Blues After Hours, live with Doc on Rose City FM, Warwick 89.3, Country Radio. And coming up for you now, I don't have to tell you the weather, you know what the weather was. It's a bit of a hell of a storm about 4 o'clock, wasn't it? At the moment, it's around that 11. It's going to be 11 tonight. Feels like about 8, they reckon, outside, which, it is a bit nippy now. And I suppose the best thing is what tomorrow will bring. They said it could bring anything up to, we could get another 5 mils, so there you go. And after that, it looks like there's no rain till you hear from me again following Thursday, right through. Temperatures are up around that 18, so they've come down a bit. Monday, we're going to drop down the 5, which means in Warwick, that could mean 2 or 3, you know that. But anyway, they're saying around 5. And, that's about it, with no more rain. So enjoy all the rain we've just had, because we mightn't be getting much more for a little while. Now, coming up, we'll have Miss Fitzgerald. I had to do her rain song, you know. Into each life some rain must fall. And we certainly got plenty of it over the last couple of days. And after that, we got Sinatra. He's learning the blues. And we got Patsy Cline. She's homesick blues. How's that? It's all a bit of blues for you.

into each and every life. Some rain has got to fall, but too much of that stuff has fallen into mine and into each heart. Some tears has got to fall, but I know that someday that sun is bound to shine.

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4: And you're listening to Jazz and Blues After Hours on 89.3 Country. And coming up now for you, I've got Charlie Lloyd. He's doing, what are you doing, Charlie? He's a great jazz man. He's going to do Love In. It's the live version of it, so just to let you know. And after that, we've got Granite Belt Blues, which is a local song, you could say. I like it. Well, you know, at least somebody's singing about the area, aren't they? The Granite Belt Blues. And after that, we got another one of Norah Jones, Turn Me On. Come on, Charlie, hit it.

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Getting high, mellow, knocked out, feeling good. And by that time, I looked on the wall, at the old clock on the wall. By that time, it was 10:30 then. I looked down the bar at the bartender. Said, what do you want, Johnny?

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And by that time, I looked on the wall at the old clock again. And by that time, it was 1:45. The last call for alcohol. I said, "Hey, Mr. Bartender, what do you want?"

And you're listening to Jazz and Blues After Hours on Rose City FM 89.3 Country Radio Warwick. Coming up for you now, I have Billie Holiday. She's Ain't Misbehaving, I think. Chuck Berry, he's Driftin' Blues. And a bit of Benny Goodman and his orchestra. How's that? Come on, Billy, hit it.

And you're listening to Jazz and Blues After Hours on 89.3. And coming up for you now, I have Glenn Miller, Pennsylvania 65000. So if you want to write to Trump, that's the address of the White House. And after that, we've got Miss Fitzgerald's back. She's going to do Anything Goes. Great number. Eric Clapton, John Mayall and the Blues Breakers. After that, they're doing a Rambling on My Mind. Okay, Glenn, hit it.

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1: Speed is a dangerous drug. It's made in home laboratories that can suddenly explode, endangering whole neighbourhoods. Laboratories that are given away by strong odours like nail polish remover or cat urine. 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

And you're probably wondering, why am I playing the easy beats, especially on a Thursday night? The main reason is the Easy Beats hit song Friday On My Mind was named by APRA as Australia's best song of the past 75 years. That's back in 2001. That's why I'm playing it. You can't get a better Australian song than that, the best song in the past 75 years.

75 years. Good. Oh, here's something else too. And on this day again, heavy snow fell during a rugby league match in Canberra between the Canberra Raiders and West Tigers back in 2000. Some of the players suffered frostbite. Well, there you go. Gee, the boys were lucky last night. It wasn't snowing. So, here we go now. Where are we? Oh, here it is. This is Sonny Rollin, great jazz man. He died on the 26th of the 5th, 26, at the age of 93 years old. There you go. So I'm going to play him now. What you doing, Sonny? Almost Like Being in Love, he's going to do for us. And then after that, we got a bit of Georgie Thorogood for you. How's that?

and swing it from Virginia to Tennessee with all of the soul that's in your.

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4: 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Coming up now for you, I have, it is on this day again. A lot of things happened on this day. Oh, Jimmy Barnes decided that he had to quit his 30 years addiction to booze and cocaine. That was back in 2002. Gee, that would have cost him a quid back then. No cocaine, I guess, yeah. Anyway, I wonder, yeah. So I've got Eric Clapton. He's going to do this one for you, Jimmy. He's going to do cocaine. And after that, we've got Les Brown and his orchestra. And I've also got... I'm going to play a Led Zeppelin number, which is an old blues number, actually. Willie Dixon, it was his, he wrote it, everything. Apparently Led Zeppelin, it was called A Whole Lot of Lovin'. Led Zeppelin made millions out of it. I think Willie Dixon died broke. So they took it and, you know, they back then, you know, that's how it goes, I guess. And anyway, Willie Dixon, he was the writer of A Whole Lot of Lovin'. So you're going to hear it and enjoy. All right, Eric, this one is for Barnsey, cocaine. I'm glad he's given it up. Must have cost him a fortune.

Yes, and you're listening to Jazz and Blues After Hours on 89.3. Coming up now, well, it's Kylie Minogue's birthday today. She was born in Melbourne, Victoria, back in 1968. Come on, what does that make her? That makes her getting a bit old now, isn't she? She's 58, not only two off that 60 mark. But anyway, happy birthday, Kylie, and I'll say happy birthday to all of you who are having a birthday today, tomorrow, next week. So happy birthday to you all. So I got to pick a Kylie number. So I don't know if you have, but I haven't heard her sing Fever, because a lot of my jazz singers, they do good versions of Fever, so I haven't heard Kylie. So on her birthday, she's going to sing a Fever for us. After that, we've got the Mill Brothers and the man himself, Elton John. Come on, Kylie, happy birthday.

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0: He makes a company jump when he plays reveille. 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
1: He was a boogie-woogie bugle boy of Company B. And when he plays boogie-woogie bugle, he was busy as a bee. 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He can't blow a note if the bees and get

And you're listening to Jazz and Blues After Hours on Rose City 89.3. And coming up for you now, I have Elvis. He's going to do If I Can Dream. It was when King got assassinated, and Elvis only performed this song once. There you go. That's all he's ever performed it, only once, after the assassination of Martin Luther King. And then after that, we've got Nat King Cole, and we've got Louis Armstrong. How's that? Come on, Elvis.

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1: I'm Alan Baskin. The federal government has flagged its tax legislation will likely change as it continues to consult various business and housing groups. The bill reins in the capital gains tax discount and restricts negative gearing deductions, but there are concerns the proposed laws could stifle investment. Treasurer Jim Chalmers has told Parliament the legislation will be tweaked as necessary.
2: The government is consulting with stakeholders on the treatment of capital gains of small and start-up businesses where indexation is applied to a low or zero cost base. Further consideration will also be given to a range of specific details, and where appropriate, these details will be finalised in subsequent legislation following consultation.
1: The Australians exposed to hantavirus will be kept in quarantine for longer than initially thought. Mark Ransfield has details.
3: Six people have been staying at the National Centre for Resilience in Perth, but they'll now be forced to wait until the 23rd of June before walking free. Health Minister Mark Butler says officials are concerned it may take more than 40 days to come down with the virus.
4: Over the last few days, there have been two additional reports of hantavirus infections connected with this cruise ship, confirming that the risk of transmission of this after disembarkation has not passed.
1: A Melbourne woman is facing terrorism charges after being accused of travelling to Syria to join ISIS in 2013. The 34-year-old returned to Australia last September alongside another woman who's still under investigation. AFP Deputy Commissioner Hilda Sirak has defended the time taken to lay charges.
5: These are highly complex matters, and we need to be able to take the time and effort to make sure that the evidence is admissible and to a legal standard.
1: Federal police are investigating all the so-called ISIS brides who have recently returned to Australia. Over this month, 32 women and children have arrived home from Syria. In South Australia, Task Force Horizon has wrapped up the latest search at Oak Park Station near Yunta over the disappearance of Gus Lamont. It's 8 months since the four-year-old vanished. Detective Superintendent Darren Fielke has the latest.
6: All of these members have walked, searched in excess of 30 kilometres of waterways over the last 3 days. Unfortunately, we have not uncovered any other evidence that helps us locate Gus. We've also searched a number of bores and wells that are in the vicinity. Again, unfortunately, without any success.
1: Mushroom killer Erin Patterson is headed back to court this August. Her defence team will argue a miscarriage of justice in a bid to quash her murder convictions. Patterson is currently serving 33 years for the deaths of three relatives. The MCG will host a state funeral for Neil Danaher. The legendary AFL player, coach and MND campaigner will be farewelled at the home of football 2 days after the Big Freeze MND fundraiser on June the 10th. And finally, to the Australian share market, the All Ords has closed down 125 points at 8819. One Australian dollar was buying 71.16 US cents. This is AIR News. New South Wales has made a clean sweep of the Women's State of Origin series down in Queensland 12-4 on the Gold Coast. The Blues' Kezzy Apps telling Nine it was great to get the win.
7: We knew we could do it. We just knew we had to win with our defence, and we knew our points would come. But, it's always a tough game coming up against Queensland. They've got a really young side and a bright future for them. But, yeah, super proud of the girls.
1: In AFL, the Hawks led St Kilda 89-43 at three-quarter time. Collingwood coach Craig McRae says they're still not clear how long Darcy Moore will be sidelined. Moore suffered a moderate-grade hamstring injury in last weekend's game and has begun his rehab program. With Collingwood skipper's horror run of injuries this season, McRae says they clearly need to do something different when it comes to Moore.
8: Because what we're doing right now is giving his body feedback, and he's not capable of doing it at the level which is required. We don't know the extent of the timeout. We'll make sure we get that right. We have to weigh up a plan. I think we're going to have a meeting this afternoon about what that looks like. I'll leave it up to others. Clearly, we need to do something different.
1: Young North Melbourne midfielder George Wardlaw has signed on for at least another two seasons. The 21-year-old will remain at Arden Street until at least the end of 2028. Australian Independent Radio News.
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0: I'm Alan Baskin. The federal government has flagged its tax legislation will likely change as it continues to consult various business and housing groups. The bill reins in the capital gains tax discount and restricts negative gearing deductions, but there are concerns the proposed laws could stifle investment. Treasurer Jim Chalmers has told Parliament the legislation will be tweaked as necessary.
1: The government is consulting with stakeholders on the treatment of capital gains of small and start-up businesses where indexation is applied to a low or zero cost base. Further consideration will also be given to a range of specific details, and where appropriate, these details will be finalised in subsequent legislation following consultation.
0: The Australians exposed to hantavirus will be kept in quarantine for longer than initially thought. Mark Dransfield has details.
2: Six people have been staying at the National Centre for Resilience in Perth, but they'll now be forced to wait until the 23rd of June before walking free. Health Minister Mark Butler says officials are concerned it may take more than 40 days to come down with the virus.
3: Over the last few days, there have been two additional reports of hantavirus infections connected with this cruise ship, confirming that the risk of transmission of this after disembarkation has not passed.
0: A Melbourne woman is facing terrorism charges after being accused of travelling to Syria to join ISIS in 2013. The 34-year-old returned to Australia last September alongside another woman who's still under investigation. AFP Deputy Commissioner Hilda Sirak has defended the time taken to lay charges.
4: These are highly complex matters, and we need to be able to take the time and effort to make sure that the evidence is admissible and to a legal standard.
0: Federal police are investigating all the so-called ISIS brides who have recently returned to Australia. Over this month, 32 women and children have arrived home from Syria. In South Australia, Task Force Horizon has wrapped up the latest search at Oak Park Station near Yunta over the disappearance of Gus Lamont. It's 8 months since the four-year-old vanished. Detective Superintendent Darren Fielke has the latest.
5: All of these members have walked, searched in excess of 30 kilometres of waterways over the last 3 days. Unfortunately, we have not uncovered any other evidence that helps us locate Gus. We've also searched a number of bores and wells that are in the vicinity. Again, unfortunately, without any success.
0: Mushroom killer Erin Patterson is headed back to court this August. Her defence team will argue a miscarriage of justice in a bid to quash her murder convictions. Patterson is currently serving 33 years for the deaths of three relatives. The MCG will host a state funeral for Neil Danaher. The legendary AFL player, coach and MND campaigner will be farewelled at the home of football 2 days after the Big Freeze MND fundraiser on June the 10th. And finally, to the Australian share market, the All Ords has closed down 125 points at 8819. One Australian dollar was buying 71.16 US cents. This is AIR News. New South Wales has made a clean sweep of the Women's State of Origin series down in Queensland 12-4 on the Gold Coast. The Blues' Kezzy Apps telling Nine it was great to get the win.
6: We knew we could do it. We just knew we had to win with our defence, and we knew our points would come. But, gosh, yeah, it's always a tough game coming up against Queensland. They've got a really young side and a bright future for them. But, yeah, super proud of the girls.
0: In AFL, the Hawks have downed St Kilda 119-67 in the round 12 opener at the Docklands. Collingwood coach Craig McRae says it's still not clear how long Darcy Moore will be sidelined. Moore suffered a moderate grade hamstring injury in last weekend's game and has begun his rehab program. With the Collingwood skipper's horror run of injuries this season, McRae says they clearly need to do something different when it comes to Moore.
7: Because what we're doing right now is giving his body feedback, and he's not capable of doing it at the level which is required. We don't know the extent of the timeout. We'll make sure we get that right. I'll leave it up to others. Clearly we need to do something different.
0: Young North Melbourne midfielder George Wardlaw has signed on for at least another 2 seasons. The 21-year-old will remain at Arden Street until at least the end of 2028. The Socceroos' final hit out before the World Cup will be against co-host Mexico at the Rose Bowl in California on Saturday. The iconic venue that holds 90,000 people is slated to host the gold medal matches at the 2028 Los Angeles Olympics. Australian Independent Radio News.
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0: I'm Alan Baskin. The federal government has flagged its tax legislation will likely change as it continues to consult various business and housing groups. The bill reins in the capital gains tax discount and restricts negative gearing deductions, but there are concerns the proposed laws could stifle investment. Treasurer Jim Chalmers has told Parliament the legislation will be tweaked as necessary.
1: The government is consulting with stakeholders on the treatment of capital gains of small and start-up businesses where indexation is applied to a low or zero cost base. Further consideration will also be given to a range of specific details, and where appropriate, these details will be finalised in subsequent legislation following consultation.
0: The Australians exposed to hantavirus will be kept in quarantine for longer than initially thought. Mark Dransfield has details.
2: Six people have been staying at the National Centre for Resilience in Perth, but they'll now be forced to wait until the 23rd of June before walking free. Health Minister Mark Butler says officials are concerned it may take more than 40 days to come down with the virus.
3: Over the last few days, there have been two additional reports of hantavirus infections connected with this cruise ship, confirming that the risk of transmission of this after disembarkation has not passed.
0: A Melbourne woman is facing terrorism charges after being accused of travelling to Syria to join ISIS in 2013. The 34-year-old returned to Australia last September alongside another woman who's still under investigation. AFP Deputy Commissioner Hilda Sirak has defended the time taken to lay charges.
4: These are highly complex matters, and we need to be able to take the time and effort to make sure that the evidence is admissible and to a legal standard.
0: Federal police are investigating all the so-called ISIS brides who've recently returned to Australia. Over this month, 32 women and children have arrived home from Syria. In South Australia, Task Force Horizon has wrapped up the latest search at Oak Park Station near Yunta over the disappearance of Gus Lamont. It's 8 months since the four-year-old vanished. Detective Superintendent Darren Fielke has the latest.
5: All of these members have walked, searched in excess of 30 kilometres of waterways over the last 3 days. Unfortunately, we have not uncovered any other evidence that helps us locate Gus. We've also searched a number of bores and wells that are in the vicinity. Again, unfortunately, without any success.
0: Mushroom killer Erin Patterson is headed back to court this August. Her defence team will argue a miscarriage of justice in a bid to quash her murder convictions. Patterson is currently serving 33 years for the deaths of three relatives. The MCG will host a state funeral for Neil Danaher. The legendary AFL player, coach and MND campaigner will be farewelled at the home of football 2 days after the Big Freeze MND fundraiser on June the 10th. And finally, to the Australian share market, the All Ords has closed down 125 points at 8819. One Australian dollar was buying 71.16 US cents. This is AIR News. New South Wales has made a clean sweep of the Women's State of Origin series down in Queensland 12-4 on the Gold Coast. The Blues' Kezzy Apps telling Nine it was great to get the win.
6: We knew we could do it. We just knew we had to win with our defence and we knew our points would come. But, it's always a tough game coming up against Queensland. They've got a really young side and a bright future for them. But, yeah, super proud of the girls.
0: In AFL, the Hawks have downed St Kilda 119-67 in the round 12 opener at the Docklands. Collingwood coach Craig McRae says it's still not clear how long Darcy Moore will be sidelined. Moore suffered a moderate grade hamstring injury in last weekend's game and has begun his rehab program. With the Collingwood skipper's horror run of injuries this season, McRae says they clearly need to do something different when it comes to Moore.
7: Because what we're doing right now is giving his body feedback and he's not capable of doing it at the level which is required. We don't know the extent of the timeout. We'll make sure we get that right. I'll leave it up to others. Clearly we need to do something different.
0: Young North Melbourne midfielder George Wardlaw has signed on for at least another two seasons. The 21-year-old will remain at Arden Street until at least the end of 2028. The Socceroos' final hit out before the World Cup will be against co-host Mexico at the Rose Bowl in California on Saturday. The iconic venue that holds 90,000 people is slated to host the gold medal matches at the 2028 Los Angeles Olympics. Australian Independent Radio News.

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1: I'm Alan Baskin. Opposition leader Angus Taylor has labelled the Prime Minister as arrogant during a fiery question time. The Coalition has doubled down on the government's decision to press ahead with legislation to rein in capital gains and negative gearing. The plan has been criticised by some in business, arguing it could stifle investment. Anthony Albanese was defending the tax changes when Taylor made the jab across the dispatch box.
2: So how did they respond to that?
3: They made him the leader.
4: Speaker, there was an interjection made by the Leader of the Opposition which was way beyond unparliamentary at the start of that answer.
5: To assist the House, I'll just get him to withdraw it.
6: To assist the House, I withdraw.
1: The federal government has launched a multi-billion dollar legal claim against manufacturing giant 3M. The company is accused of hiding the toxic nature of a firefighting foam, which has contaminated 28 sites across Australia. Remediating the defence sites has cost hundreds of millions of dollars. Attorney General Michelle Rowland says the Commonwealth is seeking at least $2 billion in damages.
7: This misconduct has contributed to substantial costs for defence and the Australian taxpayer. Australians rightly expect their government to stand up for them and to hold companies accountable when communities and the environment are impacted.
1: The Australians exposed to hantavirus will be kept in quarantine for longer than initially thought. Six people staying at the National Centre for Resilience in Perth will now be forced to wait until the 23rd of June before walking free. Health Minister Mark Butler says officials are worried it might take more than 40 days to come down with the virus.
8: Over the last few days, there have been two additional reports of hantavirus infections connected with this cruise ship, confirming that the risk of transmission of this after disembarkation has not passed.
1: Police say a major gang accused of carrying out shootings and firebombings in Sydney's west and southwest has been dismantled. Detectives say they've arrested heavy hitters and the leader of the so-called coconut cartel that's been at war with the Alamedines. Hundreds of kilograms of drugs have also been seized in a raid at St Mary's. Assistant Commissioner Scott Cook admits they've been behind on organised crime for some time.
9: We feel like we're getting there. We feel like we have finally got our nose just in front. That doesn't mean it'll stay that way. Organised crime will continue to evolve and it won't go away.
1: High relapse rates for many blood cancers have led to an increase in patients experiencing scanxiety. The name is given to the fear that necessary testing will show the disease has returned. Leukemia Foundation spokesperson Bill Stavresky says it affects half of those diagnosed.
10: We know that blood cancer has a significant impact on a person's physical well-being, but what goes unnoticed is the psychological, the emotional and the stress toll that living with blood cancer can have.
1: This is Air News. New South Wales has made a clean sweep of the Women's State of Origin series down in Queensland 12-4 on the Gold Coast. The Blues' Kezzy Apps telling Nine it was great to get the win.
11: We knew we could do it. We just knew we had to win with our defence and we knew our points would come. But, it's always a tough game coming up against Queensland. They've got a really young side and a bright future for them. But, yeah, super proud of the girls.
1: In AFL, the Hawks have downed St Kilda 119-67 in the round 12 opener at the Docklands. Collingwood coach Craig McRae says it's still not clear how long Darcy Moore will be sidelined. Moore suffered a moderate grade hamstring injury in last weekend's game and has begun his rehab program. With the Collingwood skipper's horror run of injuries this season, McRae says they clearly need to do something different when it comes to Moore.
12: Because what we're doing right now is giving his body feedback and he's not capable of doing it at the level which is required. We don't know the extent of the timeout. We'll make sure we get that right. I'll leave it up to others. Clearly we need to do something different.
1: Young North Melbourne midfielder George Wardlaw has signed on for at least another two seasons. The 21-year-old will remain at Arden Street until at least the end of 2028. The Socceroos' final hit out before the World Cup will be against co-host Mexico at the Rose Bowl in California on Saturday. The iconic venue that holds 90,000 people is slated to host the gold medal matches at the 2028 Los Angeles Olympics. Australian Independent Radio News.

0: Henry? Oh, Henry?
1: Yes, Liza.
0: Did you fetch the water?
2: Go fetch the water. There's a hole in the bucket, dear Liza, dear Liza. There's a hole in the bucket, dear Liza, a hole.
0: Well, fix it, dear Henry, dear Henry, dear Henry. Go fix it, dear Henry, dear Henry, fix it.
2: With what shall I fix it, dear Liza, dear Liza? With what shall I fix it, dear Liza? 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

0: 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I'll cut it, dear Henry, cut it.
1: With what shall I cut it, dear Liza, with what shall I cut it, dear Liza, with what?
0: With an axe, dear Henry, dear Henry, dear Henry, with an axe, dear Henry, with an axe.

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1: With what shall I wet it, dear Liza, dear Liza? 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
0: Try water, dear Henry, dear Henry, dear Henry. 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
1: In what shall I fetch it, dear Liza, dear Liza? 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

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Have you ever made love while you watch the Late Late Show? 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

0: I'm Alan Baskin. Opposition leader Angus Taylor has labelled the Prime Minister as arrogant during a fiery question time. The Coalition has doubled down on the government's decision to press ahead with legislation to rein in capital gains and negative gearing. The plan has been criticised by some in business, arguing it could stifle investment. Anthony Albanese was defending the tax changes when Taylor made the jab across the dispatch box.
1: So how did they respond to that?
2: They made him the leader.
3: Speaker, there was an interjection made by the Leader of the Opposition which was way beyond unparliamentary at the start of that answer.
4: To assist the House, I'll just get him to withdraw it.
5: To assist the House, I withdraw.
0: The federal government has launched a multi-billion dollar legal claim against manufacturing giant 3M. The company is accused of hiding the toxic nature of a firefighting foam which has contaminated 28 sites across Australia. Remediating the defence sites has cost hundreds of millions of dollars. Attorney General Michelle Rowland says the Commonwealth is seeking at least $2 billion in damages.
6: This misconduct has contributed to substantial costs for defence and the Australian taxpayer. Australians rightly expect their government to stand up for them and to hold companies accountable when communities and the environment are impacted.
0: The Australians exposed to hantavirus will be kept in quarantine for longer than initially thought. Six people staying at the National Centre for Resilience in Perth will now be forced to wait until the 23rd of June before walking free. Health Minister Mark Butler says officials are worried it might take more than 40 days to come down with the virus.
7: Over the last few days, there have been two additional reports of hantavirus infections connected with this cruise ship, confirming that the risk of transmission of this after disembarkation has not passed.
0: Police say a major gang accused of carrying out shootings and firebombings in Sydney's west and southwest has been dismantled. Detectives say they've arrested heavy hitters and the leader of the so-called coconut cartel that's been at war with the Alamedines. Hundreds of kilograms of drugs have also been seized in a raid at St Mary's. Assistant Commissioner Scott Cook admits they've been behind on organised crime for some time.
8: We feel like we're getting there. We feel like we have finally got our nose just in front. That doesn't mean it'll stay that way. Organised crime will continue to evolve and it won't go away.
0: High relapse rates for many blood cancers have led to an increase in patients experiencing scanxiety. The name is given to the fear that necessary testing will show the disease has returned. Leukemia Foundation spokesperson Bill Stavresky says it affects half of those diagnosed.
9: We know that blood cancer has a significant impact on a person's physical well-being, but what goes unnoticed is the psychological, the emotional and the stress toll that living with blood cancer can have.
0: This is AIR News. Interim Essendon coach Dean Solomon has rejected suggestions of a strained relationship with former coach Brad Scott. The former Bomber had returned to the club to sit on the board before being installed as assistant coach in December. Still with AFL and Collingwood star Nick Dacos has been cleared to face the Western Bulldogs on Saturday night, despite undergoing scans on his foot following the win with West Coast on Saturday. Round 12 of the AFL gets underway tonight with St Kilda taking on the Hawks. The NRL has backed referee Ashley Klein's controversial decision to send off Queensland star Kalyn Ponga in the State of Origin opener. Man of the match Nathan Cleary is deflecting praise towards James Tedesco for his spectacular last-ditch try to win the game from a towering Cleary bomb. It's Game 3 of the Women's State of Origin tonight, with the Maroons hosting the Blues on the Gold Coast. Hot weather in Paris is troubling players at the French Open. Alex de Minaur's third-round opponent, Jakub Mensik, had to be taken off the court in a wheelchair after winning a five-setter. Tanasi Kokkinakis and James Duckworth have bowed out. Australian Independent Radio News.
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sherry skirt. Sonny took his boom cue, laid the drunk out on the floor, stuffed a dollar in her tip jar, walked out of the door. 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
1: Good morning, I'm Lee Harrison. A parliamentary committee will spend the next 3 weeks examining Labor changes to capital gains tax and negative gearing. The Albanese government has introduced its legislation into Parliament despite growing concern with the changes. The bill also bundles a $250 tax offset and an instant $1,000 deduction for work-related expenses. Treasurer Jim Chalmers has told Parliament the reform is long overdue.
2: This is a bill for workers, for first-home buyers and for future generations. This is the first step in the most ambitious tax reform package for a quarter of a century. It will help ensure that aspiration and opportunity are the birthright of every Australian and not just some.
1: Six travellers who are on a cruise ship with a hantavirus outbreak will need to quarantine for 3 weeks longer than planned. The group have been isolating in Perth since returning to Australia earlier this month. They'll now isolate for 42 days. All six are still testing negative. A fourth woman charged over her links to Islamic State will remain in custody. Nelson Scott reports.
3: A 34-year-old woman who allegedly travelled to Syria over a decade ago to join ISIS has been charged with terrorism-related offences. Her arrest comes 8 months after she returned to Australia in September last year. The woman has appeared before Melbourne Magistrates Court, facing two charges, each carrying prison sentences of up to 10 years. She's been remanded in custody to appear again on Monday. Over this month, 32 so-called ISIS brides and their children have returned to Australia. From these cohorts, three women have been charged with terrorism and slavery-related crimes. Nelson Scott, Canberra.
1: Renewed search efforts for any sign of missing toddler Gus Lamont have failed to turn up any new leads. Officers had hoped erosion caused by recent flooding in South Australia could present an opportunity to uncover new evidence. Detectives have confirmed one of the four-year-old's grandparents remains the sole person of interest. The federal government has launched a multi-billion dollar legal claim against manufacturing giant 3M. The company is accused of hiding the toxic nature of a firefighting foam, which has contaminated 28 sites across Australia. Remediating defence sites has cost hundreds of millions of dollars. Attorney General Michelle Rowland says the Commonwealth is seeking at least $2 billion in damages.
4: This misconduct has contributed to substantial costs for defence and the Australian taxpayer. Australians rightly expect their government to stand up for them and to hold companies accountable when communities and the environment are impacted.
1: And the Victorian government has confirmed a state funeral will be held for AFL legend Neil Danaher at the MCG next month. Danaher passed away on Monday after a long battle with motor neurone disease. His family is urging attendees to make a donation to his charity, Fight MND, in lieu of flowers. This is Air News. Hawthorn's outclassed St Kilda in the Round 12 AFL opener. Ellen Baskin reports.
5: The Hawks led all the way to take the match 119-67. Jack Gunston starred for Hawthorn with 5 goals. Gun midfielder Will Day, who's been out injured, says it's great to be back into the action with Hawthorn firing once again.
6: Obviously a red hot start and have a bit of a lull, which I think every team does. It's a very long season, so now that we're getting back to playing our way, have a really good run going into September.
5: Tonight it's Carlton against Geelong at the G. Alan Baskin, Air Sport.
1: The New South Wales Blues have claimed the first series whitewash in women's origin history after beating the Maroons 12-4 in Game 3 on the Gold Coast. Queensland captain Lauren Brown says they put up a good fight.
7: We were in the fight and until midway through that second half, to the last 10 minutes, we're in the fight. Really proud, we're a young group and we're really building, so looking forward to the future years ahead with this squad.
1: World number one Jannik Sinner's out of the French Open after suffering dizziness and heat-related cramps. The 24-year-old's lost to Argentine Juan Manuel Cerundolo 3-6, 2-6, 7-5, 6-1, 6-1. Aussie Daria Katsikina has beat Swiss player Susan Bandecchi in their round two match 7-5, 7-6. Australian Independent Radio News.
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8: 5 minutes past 6 o'clock on this Friday morning, the 29th of May. Currently sitting at 13.4, however, feels more like 8 degrees. So that wind chill factor is definitely into play. For the Darling Downs and Granite Belt today, cloudy, very high chance of showers over the Granite Belt, medium chance elsewhere. Winds will be west from 20 to 30 kilometres an hour, so it's going to be pretty brisky out there today, folks. Chance of rain 60%, only 1 millimetre, so we'll have to wait and see how that pans out. The UV index, even though it'll be cloudy and a bit drizzly, which it is out there at the moment, will be moderate. So if you are going outside, still make sure you do cover up and make sure that you stay hydrated. Wind gusts up to 40 kilometres an hour, so it's going to be one of those days. If you're travelling around the Southern Downs today, Stanthorpe will be 15, Toowoomba 16, Gundawindi 21. In Brizzy, it'll be 24 up that way, and here in Warwick, we are expecting a high of 18 degrees. Sunrise will be at 6:35, so still a way away yet, so you've got plenty of time to put your feet on the floor. And sunset will be at 5 minutes past 5 o'clock, and that's your weather update from Rose City FM 89.3.
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12 minutes past 6 o'clock on this Friday morning. Kenny Loggins with Footloose, and that hopefully got you energised, ready to start your day. If you're already out of bed, it'll be a foot tapper for you. Good morning, Warwick, Southern Downs, and to all those live streaming. Welcome to the Friday morning Brekkie Show. You are here with Ray right through till 9 o'clock this morning, keeping you company. After 9, Cedric will be in to take you right through for 3 hours till midday with 3 hours of fantastic music. In the meantime, we'll just keep going with the Brekkie Show. Now, what a storm that come through yesterday afternoon. Had a mate of mine ring me. He goes, mate, you better put your car in the garage. There's hail in this one. Well, my garage is very, very small, and it's got so much stuff in it because we're moving house. So, but it was a tight squeeze, but we got it in there with the wife giving me directions, as they always do. You're too far this way, you're too far that way. You'd come back a bit, no, go forward a bit. Yeah, about half an hour later we got it in there. Not quite, but anyway. Okay, so we've got CCR coming up next with Cottonfields, Manfred Mann, Fox on the Run, and you are listening to the Friday Morning Brekkie Show with Ray right here on Rose City FM 89.3.

27 minutes past 6 o'clock on this Friday morning, and that was Carly Simon, song supposedly about Warren Beatty, You're So Vain. Before that, Lionel Richie with All Night Long, and thank you for your company this morning and inviting me to your radio. I'll be playing hits from the 50s, the 60s, right through to a bit of current thrown in just for good measure, and maybe a couple of country music songs, especially one going out to Lorna later on in the program. Coming up now, we've got Vance Joy with Riptide and Paula Abdul with Opposites Attract. 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

Coming up to 18 minutes to 7 o'clock on this Friday morning, and that was Men at Work. Who can it be now? Looking at the studio window, it looks a little bit dreary out there, folks. A lot of cloud cover. I can't see a great deal of rain happening at the moment, and the wind is not even moving the trees here in Victoria Park, but that'll be coming throughout the day anyway. Now, I've got a remix of Black Lace's Agadoo, so I haven't really heard it much myself, so it'll be a bit as much a surprise to me as it's going to be to you. That'll be followed by Sandy Shaw with Puppet on a String, and you are listening to the Friday Morning Brekkie Show with Ray, right here on Rose City FM 89.3. Thank you for your company.

Coming up to 4 minutes to 7 o'clock, and that was London Beat, I've Been Thinking About You. Now we've got the local news coming your way at the top of the hour. To take us there, Patty Loveless with Silver Threads and Golden Needles, and the big O himself, Mr. Roy Orbison, with Only the Lonely. 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
1: Hello, I'm Bethany Lawlove with the latest news from around the Southern Downs. Southern Downs residents should prepare for a drier than usual winter, with the Bureau of Meteorology forecasting below median rainfall as signs of an El Niño pattern emerge. UniSQ climate scientist Associate Professor Andrew Marshall says the Southern Downs typically sees below median rainfall through winter and spring during El Niño events, though conditions are unlikely to become extreme at this stage. Professor Marshall says above average temperatures are still expected this winter, partly due to warmer than average ocean temperatures producing milder airflow across the region. Warwick livestock agent Matthew Grayson says last week's rain eased the rush to sell cattle and helped prices rebound, but warns another wave of sell-offs could follow if dry conditions return. The Bureau of Meteorology will continue monitoring the developing climate pattern through winter. Warwick veterans are pushing back against a decision by Club Warwick RSL to move its daily Ode of Remembrance from 6 p.m. to 5 p.m, saying the change disrespects a deeply ingrained local tradition. Southern Downs Ex-Services Association President Max Riley says if the club wants people to respect the ceremony, they should leave it at 6 o'clock. Warwick RSL sub-branch President Steve Kelly says veterans as a whole disagree with the move, with members at the last quarterly general meeting adamant they wanted to return to the original time slot. Club Warwick RSL Chief Executive Russell Reeves says the earlier time slot is aimed at creating a more respectful atmosphere and encouraging greater community participation in the ceremony. RSL Queensland says it provides guidance on commemoration protocol, but cannot control how independently run clubs implement it. In livestock news, cattle numbers edged slightly higher at Warwick this week with 1,333 head penned, with all regular buyers attending across all classes. Bulls, cows and bullocks all sold to dearer trends, with heavy bulls reaching 421 and bullocks topping at an impressive 481. Restocker yearling steers firmed on recent sales, with lightweights topping at 526, continuing the strong momentum from last week in what has been a consistently competitive category. Cows improved broadly, with good heavy cows reaching 380 and heavy score 2 cows topping at 350. It was another solid result at Warwick, with dearer trends across most classes suggesting continued confidence from both processor and restocker buyers heading into the season. Meanwhile, sheep numbers lifted slightly at Warwick this week, with 924 lambs and 630 grown sheep penned, though heavy lambs and mutton remained in short supply. Trade lamb prices eased from last week's exceptional levels as supply increased, but markets remained strong, with older butcher lambs still reaching 240 and the best processor lambs topping at 323. Wholesale meat trade lambs held firm across the range, with prices of 200 to 287 broadly consistent with last week's spread despite the easing trend. Hoggets softened at the top end, slipping from 256 to 239, while merino ewes to restockers remained well supported, selling from 137 to 156. Overall, it remained a strong market at Warwick, with prices holding well above average despite the correction from last week's supply-driven peaks. And close to 800 students filled the Stanthorpe Civic Centre on Tuesday for the choral section of the Border District of Stedford. School choirs from across the Granite Belt and Warwick took to the stage as the 2026 event marks the lead-up to the Stedford's 50th anniversary celebrations next year. Border District of Stedford President Pauline Lee says the strong attendance is a wonderful reminder of the role the Stedford plays in bringing people together through the arts. The Stedford continues through until Wednesday, June 3, with the dance section still to come and strong entries expected from competitors travelling from across the region. You can find more local news stories in the latest editions of the Town and Country Journal, Warwick Today and Warwick Daily News.
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2: 5 minutes past 7 o'clock on this Friday morning, and a quick weather update for you. Currently sitting at 13.7, feels like 11.6, so not too far off the pace. Darling Downs and Granite Belt for today will be cloudy, a very high chance of showers over the Granite Belt, medium chance elsewhere. Winds will be westerly, 20 to 30 kilometres an hour, chance of rain 60%, but only about 1 millimetre. UV index moderate, so if you are going outside, even though it's moist out there and very cloudy, make sure you stay hydrated and slip, slop and slap. Winds will be anywhere between 15 at the moment to 22 kilometres in wind gusts. So not too bad out the studio window there. The trees aren't even rustling. They're my wind indicator when I'm sitting here in the studio. And that's your weather update from Rose City FM 89.3.
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11 minutes past 7 o'clock, and welcome back, and you are listening to Rose City FM 89.3. That was Modern Talking, Sherry Sherry Lady. Coming your way now, we've got Foreigner with Cold as Ice, and a 60s hit for Leslie Gore, She's a Fool. And thank you for joining me this morning, and don't forget, it's Friday. Oh, what's that mean? Friday night rock and roll from 6 till 9 p.m. this evening, and I'll be back to do that 3 hours of great music, so make sure you tune in. And if you want a request of any rock and roll in that era, just phone 4661 8989, and if it's on file, I'll be happy to play it for you. Anyway, we'll go with Foreigner, Cold as Ice, and this is Rose City FM 89.3.

0: 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Sponsor.
1: It's Friday, the 29th of May, 2026. Aries, you've made it clear to everyone what it is you want, so they'd better get out of the way now. Taurus, try to keep those problems of yours in perspective. Gemini, an ideal time to revisit an enjoyable pastime from your youth. Cancer, it will take a lot to get you flustered today. Leo, your concerns for the environment will fall on deaf ears. Virgo, there could be tension on the home front, so it's best to lie low until it passes. Libra, you need to be on your best behaviour or you'll never live it down. Scorpio, a change in domestic arrangements is likely to bring positive results. Sagittarius, a strong emotional connection will draw you closer to an acquaintance. Capricorn, you may receive news that involves travel plans. Aquarius, you'll be annoyed when you witness injustice today, and you'll want to speak out. Pisces, someone of influence you meet could have a profound effect on you. And that's today's horoscope.
2: Well, I've been forewarned is forearmed, because my stars tell me I could be in trouble when I get home this morning. I don't know what I've done wrong. However, we'll just play that by ear, and I trust you found something interesting to get you through your day. Coming up now, Olivia Newton-John, Have You Ever Been Mellow? This is Rose City FM 89.3. Stay tuned. I've got a double play of Mr. Rick Price coming up very shortly.

25 minutes past 7 o'clock on this Friday morning. The Fine Young Cannibals, She Drives Me Crazy. Now, I've got a double play of Mr. Rick Price coming up. Now, this was sent in by Sue. For those who do listen to my program occasionally, Sue is my elder sister and she lives in the Big Smoke of Brizzy. She's live streaming down there. Now, we've also moved around a lot as a family, and more so after I'd left the family home. I think I'd averaged probably 50 moves so far. I've got one more to go, which will be happening in the next 4 weeks, and then the one after that, well, we'll all know where that one's going to wind up. So Mr. Rick Price, let's get back to him. Now, he was born in Beaudesert, so he's written a song about his hometown, Beaudesert. So he's very big in the 90s, so I'm going to be playing Hometown, which is a recent release for him, and then Walk Away Renee. This is Mr. Rick Price from Beaudesert, and those who live there or have still living there and are live streaming, you'd know this gentleman very well. This is Rose City FM 89.3.

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16 minutes to 8 o'clock on this Friday morning, the 29th of May. That was the Beach Boys with Kokomo. I think that was featured in the movie Cocktail, if memory serves me correctly. Before that, Susie Quattro, She's in Love with You. Coming up now, we've got Amelia with Big Big World and the Cascades, a little Rhythm of the Rain. And we've heard a lot of that over the last few days, and he's hoping there's a bit more coming our way also. And after that, I'll have some community notices to come your way. This is Rose City FM 89.3, Southern Downs Local Radio, where we play more music and a lot less talking.

10 minutes to 8 o'clock and community announcements coming your way. Now, this one is Twisted Fruits Trivia Night. It's the SDIEA, 163 Palmerin Street here in Warwick, starting at 5 p.m. tomorrow, Saturday the 30th of May 2026. 8 people per table, low cost per person. Now, ticket costs include a selection of finger food and fresh fruit platters. 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There'll also be free coffee and tea. 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Now, that's something that the trivia buffs should be actually really flocking to. Now, the Warwick Community FM Radio Association Incorporated AGM, that's here, the radio station. The AGM will be held at the radio station building, 41C Wallace Street, Victoria Park in Warwick, 2 p.m. on Sunday, the 31st of May. That's this Sunday, folks. Members of the association and the general public are invited to attend. That means you. Light refreshments will be served after the meeting. 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Now, I've got a request going out to Lorna. Now, she doesn't know what the song is, but I did mention to her yesterday that I had a song planned for her in today's program. Now, Shania is going to be doing a cover of Dolly Parton's

coat of many colours, and she does a very good job of it. That'll be followed by Mr. Brian Ferry with Let's Stick Together. 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Lorna, this one's for you, Shania Twain, Coat of Many Colours.

And we're coming up to 8 o'clock and the news at the top of the hour. To take us there, the Wee Five with You Were On My Mind, and you are listening to the Friday Morning Brekkie Show with Ray, right here on Rose City FM 89.3.

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1: Good morning, I'm Lee Harrison. The Nationals believe the Albanese government should take its tax changes to an election before trying to pass them through Parliament. Legislation's been introduced into Parliament to rein in capital gains and negative gearing concessions. The proposed laws will be scrutinised by a Senate committee over the next 3 weeks following widespread backlash. Nationals leader Matt Canavan says a government needs a mandate for changes of this scale.
2: It's a massive fundamental change. Our businesses are taxed, farmers are taxed, our housing is taxed, and that should have gone to election. Australian people deserve to have their say. And look, you know, who knows what they'll say right now. It's a pretty volatile time, pretty risky for us and the Nats, but we think people's rights are more important than us.
1: Meantime, a new report is predicting property turnover could decline by 20%, making it harder to buy a home. Gabrielle Hodson explains.
3: Analysis from Westpac indicates housing market turnover may decline by about a fifth in an environment with high interest rates and a federal crackdown on tax breaks. Investor activity is also forecast to fall by 34% between now and the end of next year. Cotality's backing that up, telling the Financial Review the housing market is on the cusp of a downturn. The Reserve Bank of Australia has released its own research, saying people who own more than one home collectively own half of all investment properties and have a median debt of $1 million. The RBA says that means any economic downturn would hit housing especially hard. Gabriel Hodson reporting.
1: The AFP Commissioner says she's determined to find out how members of the media knew about Ben Robert Smith's arrest before it happened. The National Anti-Corruption Watchdog is investigating if anyone involved in the case was responsible for leaking the information. Chrissy Barrett has told Senate Estimates she's disappointed reporters were at Sydney Airport before the arrest.
4: If the date of the individual's arrest or other sensitive information was disclosed to anyone in the media, this could be an unauthorised disclosure, and in my view, anyone who disclosed that information should face consequences.
1: Iranian state media is rejecting reports out of the United States that a deal's been reached to extend the ceasefire in the Middle East. Officials involved in the talks claim a memorandum of understanding to extend the ceasefire by 60 days has been locked in, pending approval from Donald Trump. A senior White House official has refused to comment directly on the reports. A new legal guide has been established for dentists to have clearer guidelines when they see signs of domestic violence. According to James Cook University, many dentists are in a position to identify signs of DV and family violence, but are unsure of what to do. Associate Professor Felicity Croker says it helps them to respond to violence.
5: With practical, useful advice, takes the complexity out of it, helps them understand how they can still recognise patients' confidentiality, patients' autonomy, and thinking about their safety along with their professional obligations as dentists.
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6: 5 minutes past 8 o'clock, and a weather update for you. Currently sitting at 13.8, feels like 11.3. So still a bit chilly out that way. The Darling Downs and Grenabelt for today will be cloudy. A very high chance of showers over the Grenabelt. Medium chance elsewhere. Winds will be west 20 to 30 kilometres an hour. 60% chance of rain over the Grenabelt, obviously, with 1 millimetre predicted. UV index will be moderate, so if you are going outside, even though we know it's overcast and a bit miserable, still make sure you stay hydrated, slip, slop and slap. Now, if you're travelling around the Southern Downs today, well, Stanthorpe will be 15, Toowoomba 16, Gundawindi 21, Brizzy's going to have the highest temperature at 24. Here in Warwick, we're expecting a high of 18, and sunset this evening at 5 minutes past 5 o'clock. That's your weather update from Rose City FM 89.3.
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Belinda Carlisle, always breaking my heart. Once again, thank you for inviting me to your radio this morning. It's a pleasure to be here playing the music for you on such a dreary day, but I wouldn't be without the rain. Coming up now, we've got Boney M, The Rivers of Babylon, and Tommy Rowe, and he's singing about Sweet Pea. And this is Rose City FM 89.3, Southern Downs Local Radio.

24 minutes past 8 o'clock on this Friday morning, and that was, slow down Ray, the George Baker selection. Paloma Blanca, before that Lana Miles, Black Velvet. Coming up now, I've got a couple of remixes coming your way. One is from Celine Dion, My Heart Will Go On. And the next one is Chris de Burgh with his Lady in Red. And this is Rose City FM 89.3, Southern Downs local radio.

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5: I was all but 22, I think, at the time. I'd been out on the road, lonely at night. And it'd been a while.

18 minutes to 9 o'clock, and that was the Pet Shop Boys, Always On My Mind. Well, Cedric's rocked in, he's in Studio 2, now getting set up to take you right through from 9 till midday with 3 hours of great music. So don't turn that dial and don't turn the radio off, stay tuned and you'll be fully entertained. Coming up now, I can actually smell boot leather burning. And I think that's the movement of Mr. John Rice, and he's just getting ready to bolt out the door to take the dog for a walk, because I'm going to be playing ABBA right now, and it's Money, Money. That'll be followed by the Easy Beats with Friday On My Mind. And I know there's a lot of people who do have Friday on their mind starting Monday morning, and it's here today. And you are listening to The Brekkie Show with Ray on Rose City FM 89.3.

Now, that's my program for this morning. Thank you very much for your company. It has been a pleasure. Don't forget to stay tuned. Cedric will take you from 9 o'clock right through to midday with 3 hours of great music. And Friday Night Rock and Roll, it's my turn this Friday night from 6 till 9. So if you want to tune in, please tune in. I look forward to playing the music for you. Now, we're going to finish up the segment with the Beatles. Ticket to Ride, that's going out to Chris. Now, Chris is our technician up here, and he's a massive Beatle fan. Good morning, Chris. And I'll be back, like I said, tonight for Friday Night Rock and Roll. In the meantime, stay safe, stay dry, and have a great weekend.

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1: Good morning, I'm Lee Harrison. Fresh industry modelling suggests the federal government's property tax overhaul will push up rents by nearly $500 a year by the end of the decade. The Master Builders analysis predicts the changes to negative gearing and capital gains tax will lead to a reduction of nearly 9,000 new builds. A Melbourne ISIS bride facing terrorism charges will make a bid for bail next week as police warn more people could face charges. Rayan Al-Houli remains in custody after being charged with being a member of a terrorist organisation. Al-Houli is the fourth woman to be charged with terrorism, crimes against humanity or slavery offences in the past 3 weeks. AFP Deputy Commissioner Hilda Sirik has warned the legal storm has not passed just yet.
2: Today I will reveal there are 8 separate joint counter-terrorism team investigations into the families who have returned from camps in Syria or remain overseas.
1: A man's died in a unit fire in Sydney's east. The South Coogee home was well alight when emergency services arrived and investigations are now underway into what sparked the blaze. An Australian cave diver has joined a rescue mission to retrieve a group of men trapped in a flooded cave in central Laos. Toby Goff reports.
3: Experienced diver Josh Richards departed Adelaide yesterday after being called up by rescue teams battling to save 5 villagers trapped underground. The group went missing more than a week ago when flash flooding blocked the entrance to a remote mine cave in Laos. Richards was brought in for his ability to squeeze through ultra-narrow tunnels and navigating blind waters. He admits he's scared of the mission ahead, describing the clay cave as heavily flooded, pitch black and significantly smaller than what he's used to. Teams are racing against time to bring the survivors to the surface, with further rainfall threatening to flood their remaining air pockets. 2 men are still yet to be found. Toby Goff reporting.
1: Australians can now access a new nurse-led video resource to guide people living with multiple sclerosis. 4 people are diagnosed with MS each day, but advocates say there's a major gap in specialist support for the disease. MS Australia Deputy Chief Executive Dr. Julia Morahan says the Back on Track resource helps bridge an information gap during early stage diagnosis.
4: We know that MS nurses themselves make a huge difference to people in that stage, and what we really wanted to do with this resource was make that kind of advice available.
1: In other news, the AFP Commissioner says she's determined to find out how members of the media knew about Ben Robert Smith's arrest before it happened. The National Anti-Corruption Watchdog is investigating if anyone involved in the case was responsible for leaking the information. And Iranian state media is rejecting reports out of the United States that a deal's been reached to extend the ceasefire in the Middle East. Officials involved in the talks claim a memorandum of understanding to extend the ceasefire by 60 days has been locked in, pending approval from Donald Trump. This is Air News. Hawthorn's outclassed St Kilda in the Round 12 AFL opener. Alan Baskin reports.
5: The Hawks led all the way to take the match 119-67. Jack Gunston starred for Hawthorn with 5 goals. Gun midfielder Will Day, who's been out injured, says it's great to be back into the action with Hawthorn firing once again.
6: Obviously a red-hot start and have a bit of a lull, which I think every team does. It's a very long season. So now that we're getting back to playing our way, have a really good run going into September.
5: Tonight it's Carlton against Geelong at the G. Alan Baskin, Air Sport.
1: The New South Wales Blues have claimed the first series whitewash in women's origin history after beating the Maroons 12-4 in Game 3 on the Gold Coast. Queensland captain Lauren Brown says they put up a good fight.
7: We were in the fight and until midway through that second half, to the last 10 minutes, we're in the fight. Really proud, we're a young group and we're really building, so looking forward to the future years ahead with this squad.
1: World number one Jannik Sinner's out of the French Open after suffering dizziness and heat-related cramps. The 24-year-old's loss to Argentine Juan Manuel Cerundolo 3-6-2-6-7-5-6-1-6-1. Aussie Daria Katsikina has beat Swiss player Susan Bandecchi in their round 2 match 7-5-7-6. Australian Independent Radio News.
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0: Let's have a look at the weather for the Darling Downs and Grant Belt for Friday. Cloudy, high chance of showers over the Grant Belt. Medium chance of rain elsewhere. Winds coming in from the west, 20 to 30 kilometres an hour. And the UV index is moderate. Maximum temperature for the Southern Darling Downs around 18 degrees. Currently outside the studio, 13.4 degrees.
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0: It's the soundtrack to your Friday morning on Rose City FM with some of the best songs of all time.

John Farnham, talk of the town. My goodness, isn't this rain just the talk of the town? What a beautiful batch of rain we had over the last few days. And I think over the month, I think our reading at home is around about 3 inches for the whole month. And the last few days, perfect. That's what we've all been wanting. Anyway, good morning, listeners. Cedric Robbins till midday. Let's have a look at some of the events of today, 29th of May. A Randwick Racecourse in Sydney held its first meeting on this day, 1860, and the Escalator trademark was registered by Otis Elevator Company in the US on this day in 1900. And this was a great invention. The pop-up toaster was patented by Charles Streit of Minnesota in 1990. Informing and entertaining Warwick and the Southern Darling Downs. We are Otis City FM. Around the world we go, streaming on Community Radio App Plus. That's the one.

0: It's a guy by the name of Mason Sterling and a remake of the old rock and roll lullaby song. And look, I'll play the original of that a little later in the program. See where Bing Crosby recorded White Christmas for the first time back in 1942, but he re-recorded it in 1947, and that became the best-known version. Okay, we got some messages, and back with a song from Simon Townsend Band after this.
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2: It's Friday, the 29th of May, 2026. Aries. You've made it clear to everyone what it is you want, so they'd better get out of the way now. Taurus, try to keep those problems of yours in perspective. Gemini, an ideal time to revisit an enjoyable pastime from your youth. Cancer, it will take a lot to get you flustered today. Leo, your concerns for the environment will fall on deaf ears. Virgo, there could be tension on the home front, so it's best to lie low until it passes. Libra, you need to be on your best behaviour or you'll never live it down. Scorpio, a change in domestic arrangements is likely to bring positive results. Sagittarius, a strong emotional connection will draw you closer to an acquaintance. Capricorn, you may receive news that involves travel plans. Aquarius, you'll be annoyed when you witness injustice today, and you'll want to speak out. Pisces, someone of influence you meet could have a profound effect on you. And that's today's horoscope.
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0: Simon Townsend, look, it might be a little bit hard to get that distant fire going today. You might need plenty of starting fluid, perhaps. I see where Edmund Hillary of New Zealand and his guide, Tenzin Norgay, became the first men to climb Mount Everest. It was on this day, 29th of May, back in 1953. And $5 notes were introduced for the first time in Australia, 1967. This is Tina, Simply the Best. Yes, we know we're simply the best radio station on the Southern Downs. 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
0: We've got a big ego too.

was a big one for Glen Campbell, Gentle on My Mind. Oh, yes. How did that get in there? Who knows? Mysterious things happen on a wet Friday morning in a radio studio, I tell you. Anyway, it was Gentle on My Mind, and the group was Band Perry, a couple of guys and a sweet young lady, and making a great sound. Anyway, we'll move on. And I see Alan Bond was sentenced to a 30-month jail sentence after a jury convicted him of dishonesty during the 1987 attempted rescue of Rothwell's Merchant Bank. That was in 1992. Cliff Richard, he was pretty busy. He recorded this one on this day, 1979. Rose City FM, soundtrack your Friday morning. Thanks for inviting us to your radio.

0: Sir Cliff Richard, still going strong, isn't he? My goodness, he's a surprise, that man. I see where the Australian story began on ABC television on this day in 1996. It was hosted by Lee Sales. And from 1996 to 2016, it was hosted by Caroline Jones. The Australian story. Messages and back with a song from the Little River Band.
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What a great band. Little River Band, no longer in functioning at all because one guy left the band and he took the name with him. Swine. Anyway, look, they got together as BSG, Bertel, Shorrock and Goebbels, and they're putting out the same sound. Haven't heard much of them of late. I see where John Fitzgerald Kennedy, born in Brooklyn, Massachusetts in 1917. He died at the age of 45 in 1963. He was America's 35th president. He became America's youngest president, age 43, in 1961. He was assassinated in 1963. His brother Robert also lost his life to an assassin in 1968. Well, if you're over there with the surname of Kennedy, better keep your back covered. And your front. Anyway, I see we're Pete Smith, born in Melbourne, Victoria, 1939, 87 today, 29th of May. Australian radio host and voiceover announcer. And from 1983 to 2001, he was the voiceover announcer on the Sale of the Century program on telly. He's also well known for his appearances on the Cooper Art TV commercials. Also IMT, the Ernie Sigley Show, and as an announcer on the Martin Malloy radio programs. So there you go. That's Pete Smith, well-known voice around. Here's a song from Brad Cole. Time for Letting Go. 13.7, it's not changing very much. Our forecast top today is just 18 degrees. Good morning, Warwick and the Southern Downs. Thanks for your company this morning. Great to have you along.

That's a boogie funk disco boogie band, they call themselves, and of course, Super Love. Here's a guy we lost, Bernie Lynch, born in Perth, Western Australia in 1953, died at the age of 72 this year, 2026. Australian muso, Lynch and Grace Knight were the nucleus for the band, the Eurogliders. The band's last show was in Newcastle in late 2025. They were due to perform at a festival in Penrith, March 2026. This was their biggest hit back. That came out, got to number two, actually, Australian charts, 1984. Remember this one? The Eurogliders on Rose City FM.

rather wet, cold Friday morning. Just 13.6 degrees outside. We are heading to a top of 18.

0: That's a group called Sunset Sounds, and I've been thinking about you. I certainly have. Coming up to news time, 13.6 degrees, hanging around 13.6. Supposed to get to 18 later in the day. Time now for the 10 o'clock news, local news.
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2: Hello, I'm Bethany Lawlove with the latest news from around the Southern Downs. Southern Downs residents should prepare for a drier than usual winter, with the Bureau of Meteorology forecasting below median rainfall as signs of an El Niño pattern emerge. UniSQ climate scientist Associate Professor Andrew Marshall says the Southern Downs typically sees below median rainfall through winter and spring during El Niño events, though conditions are unlikely to become extreme at this stage. Professor Marshall says above average temperatures are still expected this winter, partly due to warmer than average ocean temperatures producing milder airflow across the region. Warwick livestock agent Matthew Grayson says last week's rain eased the rush to sell cattle and helped prices rebound, but warns another wave of sell-offs could follow if dry conditions return. The Bureau of Meteorology will continue monitoring the developing climate pattern through winter. Warwick veterans are pushing back against a decision by Club Warwick RSL to move its daily Ode of Remembrance from 6 p.m. to 5 p.m, saying the change disrespects a deeply ingrained local tradition. Southern Downs Ex-Services Association President Max Riley says if the club wants people to respect the ceremony, they should leave it at 6 o'clock. Warwick RSL sub-branch president Steve Kelly says veterans as a whole disagree with the move, with members at the last quarterly general meeting adamant they wanted to return to the original time slot. Club Warwick RSL chief executive Russell Reeves says the earlier time slot is aimed at creating a more respectful atmosphere and encouraging greater community participation in the ceremony. RSL Queensland says it provides guidance on commemoration protocol, but cannot control how independently run clubs implement it. In livestock news, cattle numbers edged slightly higher at Warwick this week with 1,333 head penned, with all regular buyers attending across all classes. Bulls, cows and bullocks all sold to dearer trends, with heavy bulls reaching 421 and bullocks topping at an impressive 481. Restocker yearling steers firmed on recent sales, with lightweights topping at 526, continuing the strong momentum from last week in what has been a consistently competitive category. Cows improved broadly, with good heavy cows reaching 380 and heavy score 2 cows topping at 350. It was another solid result at Warwick, with dearer trends across most classes suggesting continued confidence from both processor and